0: Short set list today. I want to do a little bit of story time later because I went to the Burl for the first time this weekend on the expansion show. So I'm going to talk about that a bit later. Got a little bit of their music in here. Jacob, you got anything you want to say?
1: I do not have a friend from Philadelphia, but I have a coworker who used to live outside Philadelphia, closer to New York City, but
0: Yeah, there you go. You can relate to the song. Maybe
1: no,
0: that's what
1: not
0: they should
1: really.
0: write next. Friend slightly outside of Philadelphia.
1: it's gonna be on their next album.
0: Like new batch of nightmares.
1: I think by this point they're just having a dream.
0: Probably. Anyway, we're gonna get back to the music. Hope you stay tuned into us, WRFL Lexington.

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1: 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WRFL Live. That was the ad I just played. This is just WRFL Lexington. Hello, Jacob. How's it going?
2: This mic is... I have to hold it in place.
1: Oh. I was wondering what you were doing over there, fidgeting around. What was I going to do? Right. So the song you just heard just before we cut to this break was Frankie and the Witchfingers with Sweet Freak. And that comes back to my Burl story I was talking about earlier. So over the weekend, I went to the Expansion show, the psychedelic rock concert, and they were one of the bands we saw. And I've got an interesting story from it. I was talking to Jacob earlier. So, like I said, first time I've been to the Burl, I didn't really know what to expect. It was a great venue. I really enjoyed it. But we got to that band. They were the last one of the night. You know, crowd's getting wild. And they did start moshing, which I wasn't sure if they would or not. I was like, it might happen. Mm-hmm. I mean, it happened. And I almost got pulled into the mosh pit. But, you know, I managed to, you know, hold my ground and not fall into it. But, I mean, I'm not that upset by it. I mean, it was good music. It was good moshing music. So I'm not, like I said, not too upset by it. And one of the guys came up afterward and he was apologizing. He was like, yeah, I'm not purposely trying to bump into you. They're a sweet group of people. The stereotype of that is true.
2: I get thinking about the Family Guy clip where he's at the concert and his arms get ripped off. When I think of mosh pits, I don't know why. That's what I think of.
1: Well, see, I don't know the clip you're talking about, but what happened was I had my arms at my side and they were like moshing, like they were kind of hanging, like they were going in a circle, like they usually do. Mm. But which I mean, at some point, like they were at one point going in a circle, and then one point it was just kind of like getting pushed forward. Mm-hmm. So when they were going in the circle, I had my arm kind of off to my side, just because I was trying to make space for the people around me. And whenever I had it off to the side, I kind of had it like behind my back a little bit. Mm-hmm. And somebody bumped me like right in the spot where it's like right in my like side of my torso and my arm, and it almost like swung me out into the mosh. If I wasn't holding on to the front barrier, I probably would have been pulled in and had to, you know, fight my way back out.
2: Like a tornado.
1: Kind of like a tornado, yeah. Mm-hmm. It was something for sure. It was an experience.
2: Yeah, it sounded like you had an eventful Saturday.
1: It was a very eventful Saturday.
2: I went to the football game.
1: How was that?
2: I enjoyed it. It's the first football game I've actually sat and watched since, or in person, in about a year.
1: Mm-hmm. Yeah, I haven't been to any of the UK football games yet in my, what now, second year?
2: Yeah.
1: I need to go to one. It's just, it's hard to find the time.
2: It was hot, but I'm going to be honest, I did not sit in the student section because I was there with my dad, and we sat like below the press boxes, mm-hmm. So we were in the shade the entire time.
1: Okay, so like, yeah, I was wondering, so like the time of day, because I mean, it was like, what?
2: It was a 1 p.m. game.
1: One, so the sun was like...
2: Almost, was like, basically...
1: Like right above you?
2: Yeah, basically right above.
1: Okay, because I was wondering, like, because the later games, you probably have shade on like one side and then not shade on one, or like once it gets so late, then it's both sides are shaded.
2: Well... In the northern hemisphere, the sun is to the south. The press box is on the south side of the stadium, okay. So...
1: Yeah, that makes sense. Yeah, not like...
2: Yeah, we're not at the equator playing a football game at noon.
1: You sure Lexington's not the equator? Maybe I need to touch up on my geography skills.
2: I believe we're halfway between the... No, we're not. We're closer to the equator than we are to the North Pole. We're at the 38th parallel.
1: 38th parallel.
2: Yeah, the Korean War.
1: The more you know.
2: There's a sign on 75 that says it.
1: Oh, okay. I was wondering, like, why do you know this?
2: There's a sign that says, crossing 38th parallel north. It's like Korean War veterans memorial sign thing.
1: Okay. Yeah, that makes sense. So, yeah. So yeah, a little bit of trivia to, you know, at, what is it? 8:30.
2: 8:34 trivia.
1: 8:34 trivia. Should be a new section. Probably not.
2: No. Although I do have another cool fact.
1: Mm-hmm.
2: Never mind, I forgot it.
1: Cool fact. Just kidding. We'll get back to it. We'll have another break here in a bit. We'll talk about it. You get some time to ruminate over there and figure it out.
2: Yeah. Although here's a cool fact. You know how bulls apparently are mad at the color red?
1: Yeah.
2: Even though they're colorblind? Bring them to Lexington, they'll be mad because of all the red lights and tail lights.
1: Yeah. I mean...
2: Yeah. God forbid a bull be on Nicholasville Road.
1: Yeah, Nicholasville Road and whatever construction's going on over here.
2: Oh, yeah, they're building a new student apartment complex.
1: Yeah, I saw that. Yeah, they're building some... they just kind of... I guess they're demolishing that whole block over there across Limestone.
2: Progress.
1: Progress.
2: If you want to call progress.
1: Sure. Anyway, I think we're gonna get back to the music here. Thank you for tuning in. We're going to listen to a little bit of Geese now with 2122.

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1: And now is time for the Around Town segment. So coming up today, tomorrow, Wednesday on the 9th, we've got Robert Lester Folsom with Oscar Lindsay at the Burl at 8 p.m. Following that up on Friday, we've got Big in the Bluegrass fundraiser and auction at the Burl at 8 p.m. And also on that same day, we've got John Chris live at the Singletary Concert Hall at 7 p.m. And then coming up on Saturday, we've got WFRL Disorientation coming up at the Cornerstone Esports Lounge at 12 p.m.

0: And we are back. So we're about to go ahead and switch over DJs, but we figured we'd check in for a second, let you know what you've been listening to for the past bit. That last song was by The Beths, I Told You That I Was Afraid, off their album Expert in a Dying Field. Before that was The All-American Rejects with Get This off of Sandbox. And then just before that was Sir Chloe with Passenger off of Swallow the Knife. So recently, the last song I played, The Beths, I've been listening to a lot of them recently. I went through that last album, Expert in a Dying Field. I went through, listened to that whole album. Because before that, I'd listened to Straight Line, which is a lie, which I played earlier in the set. And honestly, it's probably become one of my favorite bands. I don't know, something about the sound, just the vocals. I just really like it.
1: My introduction to that band, at my place of employment, it's a retail store, and there's a radio. And by radio, it's like it comes in off satellite. And during, from Black Friday to Christmas, we have to play Christmas music. And one of their Christmas songs played. And I was like, ooh, that kind of sounds fire. It was Have Yourself a Merry Little Christmas, I believe.
0: Mm-hmm. See, I've actually not heard. That's for what I heard. Most people, if they know who the Beths are, they know it by that Christmas song. And I've not even heard it. I guess Christmas time, I've got something to listen to. But
1: it's coming up soon.
0: It is coming up soon. We are already in September. It's gone pretty quick. It's been slow, but it's been fast at the same time.
1: Yeah, it feels like the days are long, but the week is short.
0: Mm-hmm. That the first week of school was pretty long in my case. Having 19 credit hours.
1: You just gotta keep your head up high and run at it. Oh, I just hit the mic. It's awesome.
0: Yeah, I don't know. Engineering is, it's something. It's something for sure.
1: We gotta have engineers, even if they design Taco Bells. We gotta have them.
0: Yeah, unfortunately, I'm not as civil. So I guess I'm not one of the useful ones that makes Taco Bells.
1: You can make the computers for Taco Bell.
0: I make the computers for Taco Bell.
1: You make the TV.
0: I make the self kiosks that they all have now.
1: Yeah.
0: Like every fast food place has now.
1: Yeah.
0: So I just thought about that. It's like every place switched all to it like once. It's kind of like how they switched all like tap pay at once, and then
1: Walmart didn't.
0: This is true, but apparently they are now.
1: That's not my field of expertise.
0: Walmart's not my field of expertise. What were we on? The Beths.
1: Yeah, we were talking about The Beths.
0: And then we got to
1: talking about, talk about engineering, because it's you talking about it.
0: Yeah. It's other than that, The Beths, yeah. It's been pretty chill in the station tonight. And, you know, like I said, I had a shorter set this time. Let Jacob switch over.
1: Yeah. Mine is also relatively short. I started compiling like 2 weeks ago, and it was just like, I don't feel like it. And that's just like a big problem in my life.
0: Yeah.
1: Something's like 3 months out, it's like, ooh, I should probably start working on this now, and I'll get like a good part of it done. And it's like, there's still a long way away.
0: Mm-hmm.
1: I don't want to do it right now.
0: Yeah. No, I mean, I do the same thing. This playlist, I got it together like a couple days ago, but this time I wanted to do just like a bunch of new stuff on there. And I was looking through it, and I'm like, you know what? I can do this another day. I can give it another go. I mean, I found some decent stuff on here, some of the local bands, but you know, it is what it is. Yeah. So I think we're gonna go ahead and switch over to Jacob's set. Thank you all for tuning in, WRFL Lexington.
2: 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I've been working towards this all my life.
3: Doc, I'm a little confused. 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
2: 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A radio station that specifically puts out WRFL Lexington. 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
3: I can think of a few other things.
2: You see right here, the car has a special flux capacitor, which I invented to broadcast the signal. Just you wait. When this baby hits 88.1 megahertz, you're gonna hear some serious tunes.

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0: Whoa, I actually did it. I traveled forward in time from the year 1988. Let's see if they still have radio in this time. Gag me with a spoon. This stuff's all commercial garbage. Do they still have college radio?
1: Greetings, worm. I am from the future.
0: Whoa, that's crazy, because I'm actually from the past.
1: You spoke of college radio, did you not? WRFL reigns for over 1,000 years in the future, but only if the scales of time are not thrown off balance.
0: How do we preserve the future of college radio?
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2: 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Well, we're getting close to going away for 2 weeks, Braden.
3: Yeah, it's unfortunate.
2: You can say that.
3: Hmm? Yeah.
2: But for the next little bit, I want to take a look at some music that released in 1982.
3: Interesting. What do we got on the menu?
2: So, I don't know if you remember, but we had talked about an idea for a show of songs that were popular at one time, but not anymore.
3: Yeah.
2: Like, I looked at all of these songs, and the most popular song that I've played since my Playbox tracks tonight was that last song.
3: Mm-hmm. Yeah, I do remember us talking about this idea, because it was unfortunately my fault that we shot that one down, because I was like, I don't know that many on the oldies that qualify in that.
2: It's something that I might look at, like, I may not take a look at this again until November.
3: Mm-hmm.
2: It's not going to be an every week thing.
3: Yeah.
2: Because it really does get kind of monotonous. Mm-hmm. I don't know if that's a good term for this.
3: I guess I could see that.
2: Because I looked through the Billboard Hot 100 year-end charts and looked for songs that I've never heard of before and listened to them.
3: Yeah.
2: And a lot of these songs have, on Spotify, a couple million listens.
3: Mm-hmm.
2: So that's how unpopular these songs are today.
3: Right. Yeah. And so you definitely,
2: listening to them, it's a lot of them sound just general poppy from that early 80s. Like, yeah, there's some going on to the end of Yacht Rock going into here.
3: Right.
2: So, we'll take a look at some songs from 1982, we'll pop in
3: once in a while. We're gonna flash back, unless we don't got a sound effect. We don't got the budget for that, unfortunately.
2: Whoosh! There, it's good. Nope.

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0: Anyway, so that was a handful of songs that were popular back in 1982. There's one more, but I want to play it as we close the show.
1: Mm-hmm. Yeah. Yeah, I mean, it was some good music. I got a little bit distracted. I was over here laughing. I was looking through my old, like, social media posts from, like, what was that? Like, 20...
0: I think it said 2018 and 2019.
1: 2019. I was unironic, like, or I don't even know what you call it, like... accidentally really funny, because I just used to post everything, like going to eat, I'm at this place, like it's
0: like I'm in aisle 28 at this store.
1: I mean if I look far enough, there's probably something in there like that. I probably should not have been allowed onto a social media account. Although, I mean, I wouldn't have gems that I was just looking through on there.
0: Yeah. This is what, middle school?
1: Yeah, it was like middle school. Right? Yeah. I mean, that was 7 years ago?
0: You know, on our last show 2 weeks ago, we had a current events segment where we talked about some current events. I forget what we talked about. Mm-hmm. It's not current anymore.
1: Yeah.
0: Kids and social media.
1: Kids and social media?
0: You know, some countries, they're saying, no, if you're under a certain age and have social media, you have to, like, like, scan IDs or whatever.
1: Right, and, like, in, like, theoretical world of absolutely flawless system, it maybe works, but we've been proven so many times there's so many issues with it, data breaches and ways to get around the system, that it essentially only ends up harming more than it helps, in my opinion.
0: Yeah, you're a parent for a reason. Sorry if that's controversial, but
1: yeah definitely has some lenience on the parent, in my opinion. Like in that case, although I wasn't posting anything harmful to myself. It was just kind of like posting whatever.
0: Oh, I forget, but was your account public or private?
1: I think it's always been private.
0: Okay, so that's not as bad.
1: Yeah, I'm not the type of person to have a public account. Like, I can maybe see the appeal once you're like a little bit older, but I definitely feel like at a young age, public accounts are a very bad idea.
0: Honestly, for some, I could see, unless you're just wanting to be like a content creator, private all around. Yeah. I say with a public Instagram right now.
1: Yeah, and his ad is I don't personally, I it depends what you're trying to do. Like you said, for like content creation, or I don't know, there's certain scenarios I can't think of any off the top of my head that are like you probably get away with it if you want to.
0: If you're a public
1: member, but that falls more like the business sort of field. Like obviously those accounts are gonna be public. You don't really want your business on a private account.
0: Yeah, you don't want to be a big politician and have a private Instagram with something in the bio saying "real ones only."
1: The politician spam account.
0: I know a person that if they were a politician, they would have a spam account.
1: I know a few. I feel like, I don't know. I think that's a good idea. You know, I think maybe not even private, public politician spam account. That's what I'm advocating for.
0: Yeah, let's get a Ronald Reagan a spam account on Instagram.
1: I mean, could you imagine, like?
0: Yeah, hung out with Prime Minister today, and photos of a trip to Niagara Falls. I don't know. Anyway, we're going to get into our last song here. It'll play us out. We'll see you in 2 weeks.
1: Yep, that'll be 2 weeks. But as always, appreciate you listening. Tuning in to the Mystery Box, WRFL Lexington.

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1: Welcome back to the Egg Carton. I'm your host, Nathan, and you just heard Parquet Courts with Wide Awake off of Wide Awake. Before that was Pavement with Summer Babe Winter Version off of Slanted and Enchanted. Before that was Dive with Human off of Ocean. Before that was Guided by Voices with Watch Me Jumpstart off of Alien Lanes. And the first song of the show was Dinosaur Jr. with Take Me With You off of their new album, They're Near. I'm back. I technically missed last week. But I ended up doing my show the same time, but on Wednesday. So if those of you who kind of were expecting to tune in on Tuesday night at this time last week and were like, whoa, where's Nathan? Well, where's Nathan? Well, I had a commitment and I ended up doing my show on Wednesday, but we're back.

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1: The Kentucky Music Business Club is an organization for University of Kentucky students that provides members with valuable, hands-on experience and promotes a love for the music industry. 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Welcome back to the Egg Carton. I'm your host, Nathan, and you just heard Slint with Nosferatu Man off of Spider-Land. Before that was Jordy Greep with Terra off of The New Sound. And before that was Frank Zappa with Peaches in Regalia off of Hot Rats. So I'm joined here with my lovely girlfriend, Abby. Abby, you want to say hi?
2: Hello.
1: How's your night been so far?
2: It's been good. I got off of work kind of early.
1: Boom.
2: It's been awesome.
1: There you go. Now you're here.
2: Pretty chill night.
1: Now you're here in the beautiful WRFL station here at the Kentucky Student Center.
2: Yes, I am.
1: Boom.
2: Post-cookout milkshake.
1: Let's go. Yeah.
2: Peanut butter banana. Oh, what you know about it?
1: That sounds good. Anyways, we are going to get back to the music. Here is Western by Black Midi. Make sure you keep tuned all the way to left.
2: Fire.
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1: Welcome back to the Egg Carton. I'm your host Nathan, and you just heard Squid with Narrator off of Bright Green Field and Black Midi with Western off of Schlagenheim, both debut albums from Windmill Scene bands from the UK. I'm going to tell you what's going on around town this week. Wednesday, the 9th, which is tomorrow, we've got Robert Lester Folsom with Oscar Lindsay at the Burl at 8 p.m. Friday, the 11th, we've got Big in the Bluegrass fundraiser and auction at the Burl at 6 p.m. Up the Pups Fest Day 1, which is a metal and punk festival at the Green Lantern at 4 p.m. And John Christ Live at the Singletary Concert Hall at 7 p.m. Then Saturday the 12th, this Saturday, we've got WRFL Disorientation at the Cornerstone Esports Lounge at noon. So if you want to get info on learning to become a DJ, that is where you do that. We also have Up the Pups Fest Day 2, which is at the Green Lantern at 4 p.m. And then Sunday, we've got UK Bands Parents Day, Adventures on Earth from E.T. the Extraterrestrial at the Singletary Concert Hall at 3 p.m. There's a bunch more I didn't get to, and you can check out our events calendar at wrfl.fm/events to learn more. 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
1: Welcome back to the Egg Carton. I'm your host, Nathan, and you just heard Car Seat Headrest with Destroyed by Hippie Powers off of Teen of Denial, Joe's Story. Before that was Silver Jews with Send in the Clouds off of American Water. And before that was The Dismemberment Plan with What Do You Want Me to Say off of Emergency and I. Hope everyone has been enjoying the show so far. Got a lot of music left for you, so keep it here. Abby, you have anything to say?
2: Have you seen Pickle Jeff? If you do, help him.
1: Shout out Jeff.
2: Jeff the cat, he's awesome.
1: Jeff the cat is awesome. He's my my roommate Cody's cat, and I don't know, he might be the cutest cat ever, but who's to say?
2: And most chill, kind of.
1: True.
2: Kind of. He's still orange.
1: He's an orange cat, so he'll do what he wants sometimes. That's okay.
2: Knock your cookout cheer wine over.
1: Yep. And other items that stay out.

0: Whoa, I actually did it. I traveled forward in time from the year 1988. Let's see if they still have radio in this time. Gag me with a spoon. This stuff's all commercial garbage. Do they still have college radio?
1: Greetings, worm. 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
2: Kentucky Tenants is a 501c3 nonprofit organization and a tenant union fighting for a Kentucky where everyone has safe, dignified, permanently affordable housing governed by the community. 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Welcome back to the Ed Carton. I'm your host, Nathan. And you just heard Deer Hunter with Twilight at Carbon Lake off of Microcastle, and Chat Pile and Hayden Pettigo with The Matador off of In the Earth Again. I believe Chat Pile just released a new album last Friday, and I have yet to listen to it, but I'm assuming I will pretty soon, and you'll probably hear it on the show pretty soon if I had to guess. Anything else that you're guessing right now, my lovely guest host, Abby?
3: Am I guessing anything?
2: Yeah, anything to guess, or I don't know. I was just segueing into you speaking.
3: Been guessing the future a lot.
2: Oh, yeah?
3: Have you been guessing?
2: No.
3: Okay. If you're guessing the future a lot, give the station a call, and maybe we can talk it through together.
2: So true. Yeah, I don't know. I've been focusing on the present.
3: Wow.
2: With all my classes and stuff.
3: That's really smart of you.
2: I know, right? All my pickleball classes, Tuesday, Thursdays. Really been loving that.
3: Oh, I'm so jealous.
2: It's pretty awesome. I haven't played pickleball since middle school, and everyone there has their own carbon fiber rackets, and I'm completely outmatched.
3: But no.
2: It's okay. I try my hardest, and that's all that matters. In the end, it's a KHP 1-credit hour class.
3: And it's all for the love of the game and fun.
2: Love of the game and fun. So true.
3: And it's just really, at the end of the day, it's all about building that community, right?
2: Yeah. Yeah, you could say that. Abby, do you have any guesses on what we're playing next here on the Egg Carton?
3: Geese.
2: No.
3: No.
2: Here's a hint. It involves
3: Jordy Greep.
2: No, Jordy Greep. We've already played him. But we've also actually already played this artist. But it's their new album, Dinosaur Jr. with
3: What?
2: Several Got Away off of their new album, They're Near. So make sure you keep it tuned all the way to the left. Here it is.

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1: Welcome back to the Egg Carton. I'm Chris Nathan, and you just heard Sebado with Not Too Amused off of Big Sale. Before that was Dinosaur Jr. with Several Got Away off of their new album, They're Near. This will be the last time you hear from me for this show. I'll be back next week, same time, same place. Because I'm doing my show every week. Abby, you have any final parting words for our beautiful listeners out there?
2: Keep it tuned all the way to the left.
1: Boom. 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
2: please.
1: Anyways, we've got four more. we got four more for you. Here is Get Lucky by Heat Miser. Thank you, everyone, for tuning in. I believe D-Generation Z is up next, so make sure you keep it tuned all the way to the left.
2: D-D-D-D-Generation Z.
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1: Hey guys, it's me, Ashton.
2: It's Wednesday, and you know what that means. Welcome back to D-Generation Z. My name is Wyatt, and as always, I'm joined by my co-host, the boy wonder of broadcast wisdom, Ashton the King Arthur.
1: Aw, dude.
2: Ashton, how are we doing tonight?
1: Pretty swell. We have an exciting, very well-thought-out collection of music for everybody.
2: We're going to play you guys a little bit of the best there is, best there was, best there ever will be, because that's what we do here on D-Generation Z. The place
1: to D-Generation B. Yes, that was tough. Yes, my name is Ashton. Yes, I like to play.
2: We've got Nathan Rink, host of the Egg Carton, in here with us right now. He's
1: our mortal enemy.
2: He's rubbing his little belly. He's patting his head, and he's just so darn cute.
1: I just want to pinch his cheeks, dude.
2: Oh, dude.
1: But without further ado. We have plenty of exciting tracks for you guys this evening.
2: So let's just jump right into it.
1: Let's jump into it, man.
2: D-Generation Z.
1: Aw, dude.

0: I'm back.
1: In a big way.
0: Back in a big way. We have a little bit more to say.
1: Yeah.
0: This is the first episode of D-Generation Z with Will Ospreay as your AEW Men's World Champion. So that's pretty cool.
1: That is pretty cool. There was something we actually had to say that I forget.
0: We hope everyone's classes are going well.
1: Is that it? Oh, dude.
0: Oh, dude. No, we hope everyone's having a lovely semester back. I know that we are.
1: Anyways, and
0: now we're going to get
1: right actually into the music now.
0: Actually into music this
1: We're going to remember that thing we wanted to say in like 5 minutes, and then we'll get there.
0: Or like 15.
1: Or 30. Anyways, DJ Z.

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1: Hey everybody, it's us, and we're back. And you just heard No Life Singed Her by Pavement off their album Slanted and Enchanted. Then we had Dinosaur Jr.'s Take Me With You off their before that we had Surgeon's Girl by Wire off their album Pink Flag. Right before that, we had Mudhoney's You Got It, and then in parentheses, Keep It Out of My Face off... If you want to see that album name, you can check our website. Right before that, we had Tristessa by the Smashing Pumpkins off their album Gish. Wyatt, how are we doing tonight?
2: I'm pretty good.
1: Oh, dude. We have a new catchphrase. It's all dude.
2: It's all dude. This is the all dude show.
1: It's your...
2: dude show.
1: It's your... I was just going to say it again. The joke was that I was just going to say it again. I'm out of funny

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2: The Urban Forest Initiative, or UFI, is a collaborative group of Kentucky community stakeholders based at the University of Kentucky, whose purpose is to promote and protect the tree canopy in communities throughout the state. 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More information about UFI is available at ufi.ca.uky.edu. 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Welcome back, folks. You just heard Wednesday with Fish Pepsi off their album Bleeds. Before that, it was the Linda Lindas with their song Break off the new album Gotta Get Out. Right before that, it was a DZ favorite, little Canadian group called Plumtree with a song called The Phone off the album Mass Teen Fainting. Right before that, it was Itchy and the Knits with TV off Greeting from Itchy and the Knits. And kicking it off, that little block right there, Black Country New Road with Salem Sisters off Forever How Long. Ashton, what are you doing over there?
3: I'm reading The Rifle.
2: Huh. And you too can read The Rifle. There are many copies available in front of WRFL station, right here in Gatton Student Center. Only if you want, though.
3: I mean, yeah, we're not going to force you. You're going to come into your house.
2: That wasn't planned, by the way. That was real.
3: We're going to make you read The Rifle, whether you like it or not.
2: There was a picture of us in The Rifle once that we didn't know about until someone showed it to us.
3: Yeah, that's true. a little local show digs.
2: Yeah.
3: Sorry to sniffle. A little tactical sniffle. IYKYK. Any good reads recently? Rifle aside.
2: I've been keeping up with the current Daredevil run that Stephanie Phillips is doing. It's been pretty good so far. New arc just started. It's pretty good. There's that new Superman mini, The Stranger, that first issue just came out a couple weeks ago. I don't read books unless they have pictures in them.
3: Yeah, I read Wuthering Heights and finished it today. Some of us can read real books.
2: Yeah, but those don't have superheroes in them.
3: You can always imagine the protagonist of any book is a superhero.
2: That's true, actually.
3: If they just don't say if they don't give like a super specific face description, and like say
2: you can just
3: he's
2: always
3: not
2: kind of
3: cape,
2: you can just always kind of imagine it's like the Hulk.
3: Yeah.
4: Hulk hate Wuthering Heights.
3: Hulk smash Heathcliff. Okay, guys. The greatest joke of all time just happened. My new book is coming out this fall. It's called What If the Hulk Was in Wuthering Heights?
2: It's called Wuthering Hulks.
3: Wuthering Hulks. It's the same, just the Hulk shows up like twice. so we're gonna just get back to the music.
2: Degeneration Hulk.

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1: All right, everybody, we have some exciting events taking place around the town this fine week. Tonight at 8, we have Robert Lester Folsom with Oscar Lindsay at the Borough. This Friday, we have Big in the Bluegrass Fundraiser and Auction, also at the Borough at 6. And then on Saturday, we have WRFL Disorientation. That's at the Cornerstone Esports Lounge at 12 p.m. And then on Sunday, we have Wade Forster with Dano Simpson at the Borough at 8. I'm sorry I can't read, guys.
2: How's it going, dude?
1: You just heard Susie and the Banshees with their track, The Squeals on Fire, from their album, Through the Looking Glass. Oh, it's over, bro. Through the Looking Glass.
2: Oh, dude.
1: Preceding that wonderful song, we had Franz Ferdinand's This Fire, new version. It's a single. And right before that, we had Feliciano. Feliciano, okay. With Light My Fire off Mis Favoritas.
2: Did you guys catch the theme?
1: It's really subtle, so if you didn't, it's okay.
2: It was a fire theme.
1: It was fire. Yeah. Every song had fire in the... Yeah. We're not going to do that bit again. It's not a thing we're going to do again. Don't worry. But if we did, would you be mad?
2: Degeneration Z.

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1: Welcome back. You just heard the Ramones with Surfin' Bird from Rocket to Russia. Before that, it was The Voids with Where No Eagles Fly off the album Tyranny. Before that, it was The Misfits with Where Eagles Dare off their first collection, preceded by Where Eagles Dare by Iron Maiden from Peace of Mind. We lied about not doing another themed block. That was our other themed block, guys.
2: It was the last one, though.
1: Had you heard? Had you heard? I assumed that everyone had heard.
3: Heard what?
1: That the bird is the word.
2: Haha. Because we played a bunch of bird songs.
1: We played a bunch of bird songs. Before that, we played a bunch of fire songs. Anyway, we're done goofing off and laughing. We're actually really scared right now.
2: Yeah, we think there's a ghost.
1: There's a ghost in the office.
2: Some kind of creepy ghoul.
1: There's a ghoul in the station. He kind of looks like a... like a living haunted suit of like medieval knight armor, and he's just sort of wandering around, and he's like opening doors and like jumping out at us, and it's really scary.
2: Yeah, it's really scary. I'm petrified.
1: And you know, the rest of our usual team of groovy crime solving teens
2: that drive
1: be
2: a
1: here.
2: Van.
1: Yeah, they couldn't be here tonight, so it's just me and Ashton, and we just got done eating our comically tall sandwich, and so now we're really scared.
2: Yeah, dude, if only we had some Wyatt snacks at a time like this.
1: I know, I'm saying. But anyway, we're gonna
2: get down to the bottom of this mystery.
1: Yeah, we're gonna, you know, it seems like we've got a mystery on our hands, and so we're gonna see what we can Scooby Dooby do about it. Anyway, in the meantime, let's get back to the music. Degeneration Z.
2: Oh, dude.

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2: I wish I were a bird.
3: Do you guys think that guy kind of sounds like House MD?
2: I'm saying. You just heard Forget by Mission of Burma off their album Forget. Right before that, we had Deliverance by Plasma Driver off their album Night Whispers. In the middle, right there, we had B.E.R.'s The Night Begins to Shine. It's a single, also the greatest song ever made. Right before that, we had R/X-Ray People by Prop House off Epoxy. And to kick that little block off, we had Television Personalities with their song Hard Luck, story number 39, off their album Closer to God. 39 is my lucky number. Ashton Facts.
3: If you guys were wondering, we figured out the whole ghost thing. It turned out to be Old Man Smithers, the creepy groundskeeper.
2: Yeah, he was going to like try and scare us off the property to sell the land.
3: Yeah. We unmasked him, and we tied him up, and he said that he would have gotten away with it, too, if not for... He would have gotten away with it, too, if not for these meddling college radio hosts.
2: Us specifically, mind you.

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0: the Sexual Violence Resource Center of the Bluegrass provides comprehensive services like education, advocacy, and support for sexual assault victims. 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The SVRC always has a need for volunteers willing to staff the helpline or provide medical advocacy for victims. More information is available at svrckentucky.org. Please be advised that some of the programming heard on WRFL between the hours of 10 p.m. and 6 a.m. may not be suitable for all listeners. 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And we're back, everybody. Wyatt and I are having some very inspired ideas. This is kind of like the marketplace of ideas. But before we get to that, you just heard Depeche Mode's Judas off Songs of Faith and Devotion. Right before that, we had Self-Analysis by Rose Garden Funeral Party, other album In the Wake of Fire. And to kick that little block off, we had Sirens by Phantom Wave off their album Echoes Unknown. Do you have anything to say?
1: No, I've actually decided not to be funny anymore. It's time to get serious.
0: It's time to get really, really serious. I want you to tell me your honest thoughts.
1: You know what, Ashton? I can't do this anymore. From now on, I work alone.
0: I never needed him anyways. Degeneration Z.

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0: Greetings, worms. Do not attempt to adjust your dial. You are listening to Evil Degeneration Z, where you just heard Evil Thing by Danzig off his self-titled album, preceded by Lady Evil by Black Sabbath off the album Heaven and Hell. Before that, it was Evil Dust by New Order off the album Brotherhood. And to kick it off, Evil by 45 Grave off the album Sleep in Safety. I am your host, Evil Wyatt, with my co-host, Evil Ashton. And this is Evil Degeneration Z.
1: I'm feeling evil today. Like I am. 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
0: We have been sent here from the evil timeline to eliminate all traces of your good and benevolent Degeneration Z.
1: And so with that, we must wish you a bad night.
0: Goodbye and bad night. Bang. Evil Degeneration Z.

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But she just makes it all too concise and too clear that Johanna's not here.

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1: 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About to turn 2:21 here on this Tuesday night or Wednesday morning. Hope everyone's having a good day, good week so far. This is Saturation Point on WRFL 88.1. The song that you just heard was called Roll It Up by the Crystal Method off of the album Tweekend. Before that was Power to the People by Basement Jacks off of the album Junto. And before that was Freedom 15 by Check Check Check off of As If. Got some older, not older, older is kind of a strong word, old-ish, early 2000s kind of dance, getting some good rock elements into the dance. That's my favorite kind of dance, is when there's rock, indie rock, dance punk. Big fan. Coming up next, you're going to hear the song Sister of Misery by Androgyne off of an album that I believe is called The Album. Androgyne The Album? I don't know if that Androgyne part is part of the album title, but honestly, I've never heard the song before, so you're going to hear it just as I am for the first time. If you weren't already familiar, thank you for keeping it tuned all the way to the left, sticking around this late. Enough of me yapping. Here is Androgyne, Sister of Misery.

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4: 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This is Saturation Point. I'm Liam, and the song you just heard was Miss Grit's song, Taurus Mind, off of the album Under My Umbrella. Before that was Androgyne, which I'm realizing is probably pronounced Androgyne. Much cooler name, I think. Well, maybe I'm wrong. I actually don't know. Androgyne, Androgyne. Sister of Misery is what the song was called. And the album was called Androgyne the Album. So, pretty creative album name, if you ask me. Coming up next, you're going to hear the song called... Let's see, what are we going to play next? You're going to hear a song off of Limbo by Namasenda. Claremont Twins is what this track is called. Hope you guys enjoy it. This sort of a... Well, I don't know how to describe it. You'll have to listen to it yourself. Real quick, though, we got a PSA. The Martin Luther King Center empowers University of Kentucky students to enhance their college experience by fostering student success, civic leadership, and community building, grounded in Dr. King's vision of the beloved community. The MLK Center supports students through access to a welcoming, multi-purpose space, one-on-one connections with full-time staff, dynamic programs, collaborative campus initiatives, and guidance for student organizations. Ways to get connected with the MLK Center can be found on their BB Involved page or at Suite A230-230 in the Gatton Student Center. Also, I should add that this is a Safe Harbor show. Safe Harbor means that between the hours of 10 p.m. and 6 p.m., some of the programming here on WRFL 88.1 may not be suitable for all listeners. If you have any questions, comments, or concerns, you can email programming@wrfl.fm or you can call 859-257-4636. Coming up next, we've got the song Claremont Twins by Namasenda. Thanks for keeping it tuned all the way to the left here with me on Saturation Point.

0: What is up, Lexington? It's 2:45 in the nighttime or the morning. I'm always saying that because you really never know. Shout out to any students out there studying. That is so real already so soon into this semester. Got so much going on. It's a busy semester for me, but I'm here for it. And obviously I'm here from 2 to 5 a.m. every Wednesday morning to play some music. So if you're up having a late night studying on a Tuesday night, make sure you come back. This is Saturation Point, if you weren't already aware, on WRFL 88.1. I'm Liam. Thanks for tuning in. That song you just heard was by One of Tricks Point Never, Modern Lust. Yes, big fan of One of Tricks Point Never, One Tricks Point Never, forget how to pronounce it, but also goes by the name Daniel Lopatin, pretty well known for working with the Safdies on a lot of their movies, doing the scores for them. Incredible scores. Speaking of movie scores, stay tuned both next week and the week after that. Soundtrack September, our specialty programming. You're going to be hearing soundtrack songs, whether that's from TV shows or video games or movies. I'm so excited for that. Definitely going to be some Daniel Lopatin. Lopatin, my favorite score of his, probably Uncut Gems. So make sure you're around next week. There's plenty of awesome shows participating, but I'm one of them. So 2 to 5 a.m. Wednesday mornings. Stay tuned for that. Coming up next, going to hear the song Willow by Arca off of XXXXX. Thanks for keeping it tuned all the way to the left here at WRFL. But before we get into that, actually, I lied. Sorry. I have some things to let you know about. There's some things going around Lexington this week. We got a busy weekend coming up. Let's see. Tonight, that's Wednesday the 9th of September, we've got Robert Lester Folsom with Oscar Lindsay at the Burl at 8 p.m. Friday, we've got Big in the Bluegrass Fundraiser and Auction at the Burl at 6 p.m. Up the Pups Fest Day 1, which is a metal and punk festival. This is at the Green Lantern, starting at 4 p.m. And we've got John Christ Live. This is at the Singletary Concert Hall here at UK's campus at 7 p.m. And also, I have to mention, Saturday is WRFL's Disorientation, which is our orientation event. So if you want to get involved with the station and do what I'm doing here, Cornerstone Esports Lounge at 12 p.m. Thanks for keeping it tuned all the way to the left. I've got a quick shout out from here to there, and I will get you with Willow by Arca.
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What's up, Lexington? You're listening to WRFL 88.1. It is now the top of the hour, 3:01 in the morning. Thanks for staying up late with me tonight. It's a very late one. Hope everyone's having a good Wednesday so far. 3 hours in the Wednesday. Hope it's going well. You just heard the song called Into Deep by Goldfish off of Get Busy Living. Before that was I'll Be There For You by Amil Raha off of Ephemera. And before that was Willow by Arca XXXXX is what that song is called. Coming up next, a bit of a vibe switch for the top of this hour here on WRFL Lexington. Real quickly, I should let you know, this is a Safe Harbor show. Safe Harbor is between the hours of 10 p.m. and 6 a.m., which is when some of the content played on WRFL may be sensitive to some listeners. So just please be advised, if you have any questions, you can go ahead and email programming@wrfl.fm or you can call 859-257-4636. Coming up next, you're going to hear a song from Sparkle Horse called Gold Day off of It's a Wonderful Life. I feel like I play a song off of this album every single time I'm on the radio. I just can't help it. It's a great album. I've been super into it lately. One of my favorite all-time producers, Dave Fridman, getting a little more aggressive. It's not an aggressive song, but, you know, the production. That's what we do here on Saturation Point. Super distorted in your face. But I think it suits the songwriting well. Here is Sparkle Horse, the song Gold Day. Hope you enjoy. Thanks for keeping it tuned all the way to the left.

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1: 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This is Saturation Point. This is Liam talking here right now. You just heard the song Rainy Taxi by Spoon off of They Want My Soul. Before that was The Good Times Are Killing Me by Modest Mouse off of Good News for People Who Love Bad News. And before that was Gold Day by Sparkle Horse off of It's a Wonderful Life. Coming up next, we've got a song by Keaton Henson called Conversation Coach off of the album Parader. Thanks for keeping it tuned all the way to the left. The time is 3:16. Right now, it's late. We're reaching about halfway through my time tonight here in the station. I appreciate you guys listening. Like I said, coming up next, we got Conversation Coach.
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0: Whoa, I actually did it. I traveled forward in time from the year 1988. Let's see if they still have radio in this time. Gag me with a spoon. This stuff's all commercial garbage. 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
2: 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I'm Liam, and you're listening to WRFL 88.1. It's about 3:33. Wow, that's a good number. We're about halfway through my show today, 2 to 5 a.m. on Wednesdays. That's when I'm on here. Hope everyone's having a good Wednesday morning / Tuesday evening. If you're up studying, good luck on whatever you're studying for. Maybe you're just up doing whatever. Maybe you're up ending your day, getting ready to go to bed. Maybe you're up starting your day at 3:33 for some reason. That's so early. Oh my god. But you never really know at this hour. You just heard Yinling, or maybe that's Inling, Before It Gets Dark off of the album Time off of In the Palm of Your Hand. Before that was Wait, What Did You Say? With the song Buddy off of the album Stay Safe, Little One. And before that was Conversation Coach by Keaton Henson off of Parader. Coming up next, I've got a song for you. It's called The Hopelessness. No, excuse me, the exact opposite of that. The Hopefulness of Dawn by Ostra off of Chin Up Buttercup. Thanks for keeping it tuned all the way to the left.

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Thank you very much. Also, keep in mind, this is a Safe Harbor show. Safe Harbor is the hours between 10 p.m. and 6 a.m., and that means some of the content you're going to be hearing may not be suitable for some more sensitive listeners. So, if you have any questions or concerns, you can email programming@wrfl.fm, or you can call 859-257-4636. Coming up next, you're going to hear Age of Moral Side.

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1: 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That's where you are right now at this moment. It's 3:49 in the morning. Thank you guys for being up at this wild hour with me. I'm getting pretty tired, but I'm thriving here in the station, playing my music loud. You just heard Kiro Kiro Bonito with the song Only Acting off of Time and Place. Before that was Age of a Moral Side by Telehealth off of Green World Image. Before that was The Hopelessness of Dawn. Whoa, I keep saying hopelessness. Hopefulness. Dang, guess I'm feeling extra pessimistic or something. This song was by Austra off of Chin Up Buttercup. Before that was Ending by Before It Gets Dark off of Time or I'm in the Palm of Your Hand. Coming up next, we got the song Killing Time by Magdalena Bay, Imaginal Disc. This is another album that I feel like I'm always playing here on Saturation Point. Phenomenal mix, one of my favorite mixes ever. This is a great, I would almost call it progressive pop. Kind of combines very modern pop sounds with very classic pop sounds and does it in the most fresh, most ascendant, most, man, bright, sonically blissful way possible. Huge fan of this album here on Saturation Point. As you could probably tell, talking very good about it. It's Imaginal Disc, Magdalena Bay. Killing Time is the song you're going to hear. Thanks for keeping it tuned all the way to the left.

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1: What's up, everyone? Hopefully you guys are having a good morning slash late night. It's about 4:02 a.m. You're listening to WRFL 88.1. Saturation Point is the name of this show. Liam, that's the name of me, hosting Saturation Point here. Hope you guys are enjoying what you've heard so far. We've got some more cool songs coming up. That last one you just heard was a song by the band Horse Lords. Just discovered them the other week. The song is called Zero Degree Machine off of Come Rattly Objects. Before that was Magdalena Bay's song Killing Time off of Imaginal Disc. And before that was Kiro Kiro Benito, Only Acting, off of Time and Place. Coming up next, I've got Gossamer. That's the album name. Peach Pit, that's the artist name. The song, can you guess it? It's I'll Be Alright. It's my favorite Peach Pit song, probably. I just love those chopped up drum fills. They sound so cool. That's how we're going to be kicking off this final hour of my 2 to 5 a.m. tonight. Make sure you stick around for what we've got coming up next. It's awesome, as is everything else here on WRFL 88.1, keeping it all the way to the left. Here it is, Passion Pit, I'll Be Alright, off of Gossamer on Saturation Point. Thanks for keeping it tuned all the way to the left.

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All Right by Passion Pit off of the album Gossamer. Coming up next, you're going to hear Joyce Manor, Gray Guitar off of I Used to Go to This Bar. A bit of an emo turn for you guys. Coming up next, after that, you might even hear some more Joyce Manor. This one, I Used to Go to This Bar, is a very recent album. Might harken back to the very first one, self-titled, my personal favorite Joyce Manor album. But obviously, Joyce Manor fan here. Hope you guys enjoy Gray Guitar, Joyce Manor, I Used to Go to This Bar.

0: WRFL invites you to swing into Generations of Jazz, Sunday nights from 6 p.m. to 8 p.m. Don't get caught up in the elevator music. Bebop all the way to the left for a jazz journey. 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
1: What's up, Lexington? 4:31 is the time. Holy cow, it is late or early for some people. This is Saturation Point. I'm Liam here. Thank you guys for tuning in. We've got about half an hour left of my show today. My show next week is going to consist of soundtrack music from games, TV shows, and movies that I really enjoy. This is because it's specialty programming, Soundtrack September. We're doing not only one, but 2 weeks of it back to back. So if you're into that kind of stuff, you're going to love it. I've got some awesome stuff prepared for that show. I think it's going to be really cool. A lot of synthesizers is kind of what I was leaning towards. I think that's always been an interesting part of scoring movies to me, because just going the orchestral route is so common, but with modern production techniques, digital production and synthesizers start to shine out on top. And you're going to hear me talking about some of my favorite movies, and you're going to be hearing me talk about some awesome movie music. But that's in a week from now. But what matters more is what's going on right now, right this second. What's coming up next is the song Press Release by Fightmaster. But what you just heard was the song Strangest Dream by Piebald off of Tales for the Rages. Before that was Leather Jack off of Songs from Northern Torrents by Joyce Manor. I'm used to their self-titled version, but I really, really like this Northern Torrents version. I believe this is a little live album they cut, if I'm not mistaken. It might be like a demo thing. I don't actually remember. But before that was another Joyce Manor song, this time off of their most recent album. Great Guitar is the song. I Used to Go to This Bar is the album. Wow, that rhymes. How cool. Before that, your Death Cab for Cutie's track, Envy the Birds by, or excuse me, off of I Built You a Tower. Oof, it's getting late, guys. It's a little bit past my bedtime, but we're almost there. About 27 minutes until you're going to hear another DJ takeover. Make sure you stay tuned for them. Thank you very much for keeping it tuned all the way to the left. Here is Fightmaster with the song Press Release.

What's up, Lexington? I've got a quick PSA for you, and we'll get right back to today's programming here on Saturation Point. This is WRFL 88.1. First off, I would like to remind everyone listening that this is a Safe Harbor show. Safe Harbor is the hours between 10 p.m. and 6 a.m. This is when some of the content here might be unsuitable for some listeners. So I encourage you to contact programming at WRFL.fm or you can call 859-257-4636 if you have any questions or concerns. But to the PSA, this is about the Thrifty Cat. This is a new resource for UK students that offers gently used clothing, furniture, appliances, textbooks, decor, and more. The Thrifty Cat is located in the basement of Blazer Dining across the street from Blazer Hall in the old Wildcat Wheel space. In addition to offering accessible resources to students, donations for gently used items are accepted. The Thrifty Cat supports a zero-waste campus. 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Coming up next, you're going to hear Radio Jesus Live by DuBlonde, live at the Portland Arms. Thanks for tuning in all the way to the left.

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1: What's up? This is the end of my 3 hours here tonight on this Wednesday morning / Tuesday night. It's 4:46, 14 minutes left of me here on the radio. This is Saturation Point. Well, this has been Saturation Point, and coming up next, we got a cool show for you guys. Hopefully, you guys are down to stick around for that. Hope you guys enjoyed what I had to show you tonight. You heard the song of Blood Orange, Thinking Clean, off of the album Essex Honey. Before that was Du Blonde with the song Radio Jesus. This is a live performance, live at Portland Arms. And before that was Fightmaster, the song Press Release, off of Tolerance. Coming up next, you're going to hear A Certainty by Freako. After that, you're going to hear The Piece by Underscores. And after that, I'm probably going to hit you with a nice long instrumental track so we can have a smooth transition to the next show. Like I said, stay tuned. You're going to hear some good stuff on there. But very, very last thing to leave you guys with. Some cool things going around town this weekend. My second one of the show. Always got two of these since I got the big three-hour slot. Tonight, Wednesday the 9th, we've got Robert Lester Folsom with Oscar Lindsay at the Brawl at 8 p.m. Tomorrow, excuse me, not tomorrow, Friday. This is Friday the 11th. Big in the Bluegrass fundraiser and auction at the Burl at 6 p.m. Up the Pups Fest Day 1 Metal and Punk Festival. This is at the Green Lantern starting at 4 p.m. And John Chris Live Singletary Concert Hall here on UK's campus. This is at 7 p.m. Most important of all, we've got the WRFL Disorientation. If you're interested in becoming a radio DJ, doing what I'm doing here, this is going to be in the Cornerstone Esports Lounge starting at 12 p.m. It's very short, very quick, very sweet. You can just come, get what you need to know out of it, and leave. Highly recommend pulling up to that. But yeah, before I go, I just want to thank you guys for keeping it tuned all the way to the left. Thanks for sticking with me into this very, very, very late hour of the night. And I hope you guys enjoy the rest of your Wednesday. Here is Certainty by Freako.

WRFL Lexington, in accordance with federal law and FCC regulations, confines the broadcast of indecent material to between the hours of 10 p.m. and 6 a.m. Sensitive listeners and children are advised to tune out during these times. 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
2: Good morning, everybody. It is Duck Duck Goose with our special jazz show for today. Jazz and soul, more so. I started that set off with Love's Theme from The Ultimate Collection, and Barry White and the Love Unlimited Orchestra. Fun fact about that song, it went number one in the U.S. in 1973 for 1 week, and also number 10 in the U.K. Thought that was pretty interesting when I was listening to that song, and I also thought it was really good and would be a really good intro for this show. Then I went into Bittersweet by Eastern Rebellion from their album self-titled Eastern Rebellion, and then Central Park West by John Coltrane from Coltrane Sound.
3: Thank you, Aiden, for that music. I'm going to continue off the jazziness. We're going to go a little bit global, though, and we're going to start off with Ibrahim Malouf's, I apologize if I said that wrong, Trumpets of Michael Ange, Volumes 1 and 2. We're going to be playing some tracks off of Volume 2.
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0: 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You can attend our upcoming tri-annual information and recruitment event known as Disorientation on Saturday, September 12th at noon in the Cornerstone Esports Theater to get an in-depth catered tour of the station and a full-on crash course on how you can get involved with our community. 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
3: Alrighty, so first on that segment, sorry about that, we heard from Ibrahim Maloof with his track 2-1 off of his album Trumpets of Michael Ange Volume 2. And then we heard from Osekama Beats with the track Yakar off of his album Junta. And then we heard from Vince Staples with his track Blackberry Marmalade off the album Crybaby. And that's just a really, really good album, Crybaby. Shout out Vince Staples. I did get put onto him by this album by an Instagram reel, but that's okay. It's still a really good album. But yeah, I just was kind of here. My goal with this segment was to kind of attack kind of the international aspects of jazz, because what I think is really fascinating. Aiden makes me laugh, sorry. What I think is really fascinating about it is just it's kind of like global influence and the way that's kind of influenced back into it. It's like its influences on rap and stuff as a genre, but also its influences in like all these countries around the world and places you don't expect to, like Brazil and places like that.
4: Europeans actually were like obsessed with jazz when right after World War One, because so many black Americans went overseas to fight, and the Europeans had never heard anything like American jazz before, and it that's like the influence of it globally is ridiculous, like Luke was saying.
3: Yeah, like globalism or something like that, you know, something deep and insightful. What do you have next for us, Ada?
4: I've got some more soul, some from the 70s, some fun stuff for us up next.
3: All right, let's get into it.
5: Hey, wake up. Wake up. I gotta go. The sun is rising fast. I must be going.

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Never ending. You know what I'm saying? Always building. My homegirl Bahamadia in the hit house. Yeah, yeah.

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1: All right, good. Welcome back, everybody, to us speaking. I started that set off with Bittersweet by the chairman of the board, then went into Travelin' Man by DJ Honda, and then Respect the Architect by Guru. I was kind of going for more like the extensions of jazz as time has passed. It's evolved into a lot of different genres. It's put its influence into like soul, funk, rap, hip hop, all that stuff, and I wanted to show that. Especially with that Respect the Architect song by Guru. That one was really...
2: Fire song. Really leaning into that. Yeah, next up, we're going to transition one more international jazz song, and then we're going to go into some Miles Davis to kind of kick us into the 6 o'clock hour.

0: 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You're listening to WRFL Lexington 88.1. 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
1: Yeah, if you don't know how to tune us in, how are you hearing this right now?
0: It's a good question. I didn't think about that. All right, so to start off, we heard Army Gwenims. What?
1: Nailed that name.
0: Thank you. With their track Bimbaya Jazz National off the album Music for a Revolution Volume 2. And then we heard Miles Davis with a track Vired Blues off the album Miles 56. What's really cool about the first track is, and I didn't know this, I learned this from the CD, but apparently in Guinea, anyway, I'm going to stop trying to pronounce things. It's going really poorly for me. They nationalized the music, and so it became one national, like, government-owned and run record label, and so they've been able to produce all this, like, smaller, more indigenous art and all this stuff that's more, like, based around their culture in a way that a lot of other countries haven't. I thought that was a really interesting fun fact of the day.
1: That is really interesting.
0: We have a lot to add, you can tell, at 6 o'clock in the morning. All right, Aiden's going to bring some more jazz our way. What are you going to hit us with?
1: I'm going to hit us with the Charles Tyler Ensemble after this.
0: All righty, let's hear it.

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1: Hello, everybody. Welcome back. I started that segment off with the Charles Tyler Ensemble with Children's Music March from their album Voyage from Jericho. Then I went into some John Hicks, Serenata from Steadfast. Then I went back to Eastern Rebellion with Mode for Joe from their album Eastern Rebellion. And then I ended that segment off with All Blues by Miles Davis from his album Expansions.
2: Alrighty, we're gonna transition into a little bit of like soul with some Abby Lincoln. I think it's still classified as jazz, but to me it's a little more soulful. We're gonna start off with a song called Happiness is a Thing Called Joe.

Matterhorn Mix has made its way from one UK to the other. WFL Lexington's resident British radio DJ Hammy Bilka takes you back to the Balearic beat. Welcome to Club Classics with the Ibiza sounds from the 90s and the 90s. We don't just do

0: mashups, we do smash-ups. From Cafe Del Mar to Cafe Mambo, from Ministry of Sound to Head Candy, we take a musical tour that spans two decades of the White Island and its groove collective dance music, the Matterhorn Mix. Yeah! 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
2: Alrighty, folks, welcome back into Duck Duck Goose. We are nearing the last half hour of our special Goose Jazz show. The first song we heard in this segment was from Abby Lincoln with a song Happiness is a Thing Called Joe off the album That's Him. And then we heard from Abby Lincoln again with the track Lover Man off the album Abby Sings Billy. I don't know, I'll be honest, I discovered Abby Lincoln when researching for this show, but she really stood out to me. It was, I don't know, very, very cool take on just American jazz music. A fun fact of the day is she was a civil rights activist and a part of that movement in the Michigan area.
1: Yeah, I discovered Abby Lincoln when you played her just now.
2: Wow. Let me know if, feel free to call into WRFL if I just put you on to Abby Lincoln at 859-257-9735 or 859-257-WRFL. Aiden, what are you going to play for us next?
1: I'm going to play some more international jazz, specifically from Brazil.

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1: Alrighty, everybody. I started that set off with Grupo Viviendo and their song Trimmed as Owls. And then I went into Antonio Carlos Jobim with The Red Blouse, and then Pichinguinha with 1X0, Uma Zero. And then Masayoshi Takanaka with Brazilian Skies, and Hiromi Hosono and the Yellow Magic Band with Tokyo Rush. I thought about starting that with mainly some Chorinho music and bossa nova, which are like the two kind of Brazilian forms of jazz. Chorinho is more similar to the improvisational aspect of jazz, and bossa nova is more similar to like the how we traditionally think of the sounds of jazz. And then I want to transition into some like Japanese interpolation of that bossa nova with Masayoshi Takanaka. I mean, he spent a lot of time in Brazil and really loved the music he heard, so he made an album paying tribute. And then Tokyo Rush is more of a funky take with a lot of jazz inspo from Hiromi Hosono. A lot of fun there.
2: Yeah, thank you, Aiden. Some very cool music there. Quickly, going on around town this week, we have the Up the Pups Fest, I apologize, going on at the Green Lantern, a metal and punk festival. It starts at 4 p.m. both Friday and Saturday. Definitely recommend checking that out. And then also Saturday, WRFL Disorientation at the Corner Esports Lounge at 12 p.m. That's where me and Aiden kicked off our WRFL journey, and that's where you guys should also kick off your WRFL journey. All right, but now to kind of end off the segment, we are going to go to a little bit of local Lexington jazz with some tiramisu. Shout out, Vincent.

0: This is 88.1 WRFL Lexington, 7 a.m., time for the Better Than Dead Air show. My name is Virgil. I'll be here with you for the next 2 hours, playing some music for you. Going to start the show off with Adam Hood. This is the song, Play Something We Know. This is WRFL Lexington.
1: One, two, three, four.

0: Whiskey River, man. Play something we know.
1: That was Adam Hood, Play Something We Know. Well, this is WRFL, and my name is Virgil. I'm probably not going to play anything you know with any luck. That's what I try to do, is try to play stuff that does not get a lot of airplay. But that was Adam Hood, Play Something We Know. Up next, I have a track from the General Playbox. This is Quentin. This is the track Daddy's Little Girl from the album Tom Girl. Before we go on, I got a couple shout-outs. Thanks to Luke and Aiden for a good show. Lots of time to transition. Good jazz show to listen to on the way in. And shout-out to the ROTC kids running loops on University Drive. They can't hear me, but they're out there busting their chops, doing crunches, push-ups, setting a good example for all of us. As I mentioned, this is Quentin, Daddy's Little Girl. This is WRFL Lexington.

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2: 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This is the Better Than Dead Air Show. This is WRFL. And the last track we heard was Alan Daw, Big Wide Open from the album Bottomland. Before that, Squirrel Flower, Not Me from Say a Prayer to the Gods of Getting Going. Before that, Quentin, Daddy's Little Girl from the album Tom Girl. Next track, this is Amy Ray. The name of the song is Sure Feels Good Anyway. Let's see what is the album. The album is Holler. Hope everyone's having a good morning.

That was Bear Medicine, the track Red Bird from the album The Moon Has Been All My Life. Before that, track from the General Playbox, that was Wes Parker, Method Dog from the album Super Rare. It's about 27 minutes after the hour. Looks like it's about 71. Well, it doesn't look. The National Weather Service tells me it's 71 degrees outside and we're headed for a high of 91 today. Let's see, what have I got next to end this first set? This is Dinosaur Jr., Everything at Once from the album They're Near.

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1: 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More information about Art Farm is available on their website at www.artfarm.coop or on Instagram at Art Farm. We just heard the promo for Disorientation. I recommend that to anyone who wants to know more about WRFL, wants to see the station, or actually wants to do a show. I went through the Disorientation about 3 years ago. It's been a lot of fun. I'm coming up on the third year of hosting a show. Sometimes I host the Blue Yodel number 9, help out Emily. But it's a lot of fun. If you have any questions about it, you can give me a shout here at the station, 859-257-9735. Back to the playlist. Tell you what you heard. The last track was Dinosaur Jr., Everything at Once, from the album They're Near. Next is Ben Dickey. This track is Way Out in the Cotton. The name of the album is A Glimmer on the Outskirts. This is the Better Than Dead Air Show on WRFL Lexington.

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1: /7:46 on your Wednesday morning. My name is Virgil. Welcome to the Better Than Dead Air show. If you're just tuning in to WRFL, glad to have you here. That last track was by singer-songwriter Robin Ella Bailey, known as Robin Ella and the CC String Band. That track was Man Over from the album Robin Ella and the CC String Band. Next, I have a track from another track from West Side Cowboy. This is Dobro from the album It Goes On.

Good morning, 8 a.m. This is WRFL Lexington. My name is Virgil. Welcome to the second hour of the Better Than Dead Air show. The last track was Escaping Pavement, Drive Me to Sadness from the album. I'll find it here. Uprooted. I just typed that in to the computer. You think I should have remembered that. We're going to start the second hour with artist Todd Slant. This track is called Manhattan from the album What's Up. Thanks for tuning in to WRFL Lexington.

That was a track from Steve Cropper's last album before his death in 2025. It features an A-list of guests. You have Eric Clapton, Brian May, Billy Gibbons, Ronnie Wood. They call it the Midnight Hour Band. That was the track Tandoori Chicken. I may pull one more off that before the hour is over. That's a new release in the Blues Playbox. Next is band Loren. The track Freewheeling from the album Don't Be Funny Without Me.

from the news, but she came back in my life. Try to pick up where we left it. It's complicated to entertain. She had moved on to

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8:19 on your Wednesday morning. This is the Better Than Dead Air show. We're about 18 minutes into the second hour. The last track was from West Side Cowboy. The name of the song was Kick Stones. Before the break, we had Parks Department, the track Switch Back from the album Parks Department. I'm thinking of working on my Subaru, calling the Parts Department, but that is Parks. Let's see. I think I have another track from the General Playbox. This is Dinosaur Jr. I got another song from them. This song is Several Got Away. Thanks for tuning in to the Better Than the Dead Air show this morning.

0: Yeah, I mentioned before that song, it was a leap from Dinosaur Jr. to Jared Walker. Well, from Jared Walker to Jowdy, it was more like leaping a chasm. I hope everyone landed okay. Gotta love an auto start. Got a couple things to do here before we get back to the music. I'll be with you in just a couple minutes.
1: 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Bebop all the way to the left for a jazz journey. 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
0: Sexual Assault Safe Space, or SASS, is a Kentucky-based 501c3 nonprofit that offers complimentary and confidential support services and information to individuals who have experienced sexual assault. Sexual Assault Safe Space also provides education on how to identify, prevent, and react to sexual violence. More information about SASS can be found on Facebook or at the organization's website, sasssexualassaultsafespace.org. The last track was Jowdy, the track Queen from Permanent Maintenance. Before that, Jared Walker, Ain't It Like, from the album Nighthawk. Let's see, this track is from the General Play Box. A lot of new music in there, so I've been stepping out of the country and folk and trying to play something new to keep you guessing. Let's see, this track is Longtime Lever from the band Hey Nothing from the album Hound.

That was Erica Wheeler, the track Autumn from the album The Harvest. Before that, the band Hey Nothing, longtime leaver from The Hound. It's about 8:40. I've got time for one more song before the break. This is Escaping Pavement. This is Winter Homecoming from the album Uprooted. Actually, I just picked these songs out from random out of the WRFL library. Looks like we went from Autumn to Winter Homecoming. No particular reason for me picking those out other than just thought they sounded good.

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1: Need to tell you what's going on around town before we get back to the music. Wednesday the 9th, that is tonight, Robert Lester Folsom with Oscar Lindsay. That's at the Burl, 8 p.m. Friday, 9/11, Big in the Bluegrass fundraiser and auction. That's at the Burl, 6 p.m. Up the Pups Fest, day one. This is a metal and punk festival. This is at the Green Lantern, 4 p.m. John Christ Live, Singletary Center Concert Hall. That's at 7 p.m. Saturday, 9/12, we have the WRFL Disorientation. That's at the Cornerstone Esports Lounge. That's at 12 p.m. South on 75, Pet That Yeti with Unky Bones. The Burl, 8 p.m. Up the Pups Fest, Day 2, Metal and Punk Festival. That's at the Green Lantern at 4 p.m. Next, I have a track from Felix Wiley. This is Butt of a Practical Joke from the album No Place Out There. It's about 9:15. Happy to be with you this morning, and thank everyone for tuning in.

All right, 8:55. We've got 5 more minutes of music for you. That was Fred Eaglesmith, the track Good Enough from the album Drive-In Movie. Before that, Four Bitchin' Babes, Chevy Impala from the album Gabby Road. Felix Wally, Butt of a Practical Joke from the album No Place Out There. I want to thank everyone for tuning in to the Better Than Dead Air show. Really enjoy putting this show together, just finding eclectic music to play. Let's see, stay tuned for Democracy Now at 9 o'clock. After that, Dave's Deep Dive takes you up till noon. I'm going to close out the show with a track from the Americana Playbox. This is Nick Pankin, the track Two Hearts.

0: All right, quick shout out to the caller who appreciated Fred Eaglesmith. Always appreciate people calling in. 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

0: Good morning, everybody. This is 88.1 WRFL Lexington. My name is Dave Cubine, and welcome to my show, Dave's Deep Dives. I'll be with you today for the next 2 hours from the WRFL studios on the beautiful campus of the University of Kentucky. The new WRFL fall schedule has started, so check out some of the new shows, music, and DJs that are now on the air. 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Today, it's all about critters. That is, a menagerie of exotic and not-so-exotic animals that are also themes and the subject of many songs. So we're going to hear about eagles, hippos, lions, tigers, snakes, elephants, bluebirds, and more in the next 2 hours. So let's start off with a collective look at some of the beasts that roam through my music collection. This is Jethro Tull in a live version of Bungle in the Jungle, performed at the Palais des Sports in Paris on July 5th, 1975.
1: Bungle in the Jungle.

Owl loved to rest quietly whilst no one was watching. Sitting on a fence one day, he was surprised when... Excuse me a moment. This is not the story of the hare who lost his spectacles. This is the story of the hare who lost his deep-sea diving tackle. Or, put it

That was Alice in Chains with an acoustic version of their song Rooster, as today we are hearing about critters and creatures in music. Next up, it's The Doors and Peace Frog from their 1970 album Morrison Hotel. Peace Frog features lines inspired by true events surrounding the band's lead singer, Jim Morrison. The line, "Blood in the streets in the town of New Haven," is a reference to his onstage arrest in 1967 during a live performance in the New Haven Arena. And then after the guitar solo, the song enters a spoken word verse with the lines, "Indians scattered on Don's highway bleeding," which describes a highway accident that occurred when Morrison was young, he said. He said he witnessed several dead Native Americans while his family was driving through the desert near Albuquerque, New Mexico. Morrison said, quote, "I must have been about four. That was the first time I tasted fear."

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1: 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And of course, the greatest entertainer of the genre, the chairman of the board himself. 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

That was Robin Trower with a remastered version of Day of the Eagle from the 50th anniversary edition of the album Bridge of Sighs, as today we are hearing about wildlife, both beastly and regal. So let's hear some more about the regal eagle. First with the Marshall Tucker Band and the track Fly Like an Eagle. Then from Stephen Stills of Manassas, Fallen Eagle.

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3: Well, thank you, Kimmy. Today it's all about critters. That is, a menagerie of exotic and not-so-exotic animals that are also the themes and the subject of many songs. If you're hiking out west, you know you need to keep an eye out for rattlesnakes. So coming up is pre-Stevie Nicks Lindsey Buckingham Fleetwood Mac with Rattlesnake Shake. But first, a scary one from Live. From the Secret Samahi, this is Rattlesnake.

Let's hear one more snake song for this segment, this time about the deadly but beautiful cobra. From the 1970 New Year's Eve performance at the Kabuki Theater, San Francisco, this is the Quicksilver Messenger Service with Cobra.

0: There are several great events happening on campus and in the area this week. This afternoon, the Kentucky Theater Summer Classic Series continues with the film The Big Lebowski, with showings at 1:30 p.m. and 3:30 p.m. Then tonight, it's Robert Lester Folsom with Oscar Lindsley at the Burl at 8 o'clock. Tomorrow, Thursday, September the 10th, it's the next installment of Jazz Live at the Library, a series of monthly concerts held at the Ferris Theater in the downtown Central Library starting at 7 o'clock. This Thursday, it's vibraphonist Rusty Burge, Matt Harris on piano, Aaron Jacobs on bass, and John Taylor on drums. Thursday Night Live is at the Fifth Third Bank Pavilion in Tandy Park from 5 to 8 o'clock. This week, it's Rebel Without a Cause. And this Friday, it's the Big in the Bluegrass fundraiser and auction at the Burl at 6 o'clock for an evening featuring live music from Saved by the 90s, food from local favorites, interactive games, karaoke, silent and live auctions, photo opportunities, and more, all supporting Big Brothers and Sisters of the Bluegrass. And you know, you don't have to be a current UK student to be a DJ here at WRFL. Like me, I applied as a community member, started my show 7 years ago this week. So if you are interested in becoming a DJ or just want to become involved with WRFL in other ways, now's your time. 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
0: Welcome back. Today's theme is critters, both large and small, furry and feathery, scary and pettable. So next up, let's hear and celebrate the bear. Fun facts, there are 8 living species of bears across the world. They include the American black bear, the brown bear, which is also the grizzly, the polar bear, the Asiatic black bear, sloth bear, sun bear, speckled bear, and the great panda. The sizes range from the tiny sun bear at around 60 pounds to the massive polar bear and the Kodiak at over 1,000 to 1,500 pounds. So first up with the bear, let's hear from John Prine with Bear Creek Blues.

0: See that bear lapping up that good old country water? Sure makes a big hairy guy like me thirsty. 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
0: Bear Whiz beer.
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3: And that was a message from Fire Sign Theater with Bear Whiz beer. As today we are hearing all about critters and creatures and music. Next up, more bear music with Joshua Redman and Stagger Bear from the 2019 album, Come What May.

That was Joshua Redman and Stagger Bear. And I meant to mention when I introduced it earlier that Joshua Redman will be here at UK at the Singletary Center for a rescheduled show on October 15th. One more critter tune this first hour. This one from ZZ Top and Alligator.

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Today I have good news und I have bad news. Die erste Hälfte wird nicht verstehen, was ich jetzt eben gesagt habe. Und die zweite Hälfte weiß noch immer nicht, was ein Ehesplitten-Ladenboomer ist.

This is 88.1 FM WRFL Lexington, and welcome to the second hour of my show, Dave's Deep Dives. Classes have started back here at UK, and so has the new WRFL fall schedule. So check out some of the new shows and DJs. Today's show is all about critters. That is, a menagerie of exotic and not-so-exotic animals. There are also themes and subjects of many songs. We're hearing about eagles, lions, tigers, snakes, elephants, bluebirds, and more. So when you think about music, about or name for animals, your first thought might not have gone to the hippopotamus. But I got two for you. First up is Bela Fleck and the Flecktones with the title track of the album Flight of the Cosmic Hippo, with some of the lowest bass that you'll ever hear on a recording, although on an FM radio signal, it really doesn't go down that low. So if you've got a copy of that, find a nice hi-fi system and let it rip. I used to work for a high-end loudspeaker company, Teal Audio. Flight of the Cosmic Hippo would send fear into all the other speaker companies when we would play it during demonstrations at the Consumer Electronics Show. Then it's Steppenwolf with their contribution, Hippo Stomp. But first, the Flight of the Cosmic Hippo.

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1: Before the break were the Doobie Brothers with a 2004 live performance of Snake Man from the Wolf Trap National Park for the Performing Arts in Vienna, Virginia. As today, we are hearing animal-inspired tunes. So in this segment, let's hear from the powerful tiger. Coming up is Tan Dunn and Yo-Yo Ma with the title track to the soundtrack, Crouching Tiger, Hidden Dragon. Then it's the Jefferson Starship and a live version of Ride the Tiger from their 1999 reunion live at the Fillmore album. First, let's hear from one of my favorites as a kid, Buck Owens and the 1964 and Grammy Hall of Fame song, I Got a Tiger by the Tail, with some great twangy guitar from Buckaroo Don Rich.
3: I've got a

0: Whoa, I actually did it. I traveled forward in time from the year 1988. Let's see if they still have radio in this time. Gag me with a spoon. This stuff's all commercial garbage. Do they still have college radio?
1: 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I am from the future.
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1: 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WRFL reigns for over 1,000 years in the future, but only if the scales of time are not thrown off balance.
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2: 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More wildlife music, this time riding in on the mighty elephant. Elephants are the world's largest land animal. These magnificent mammals spend between 12 and 18 hours eating grass, plants, and fruit every day. And all that eating means one thing, folks. Well, an awful lot of poo. Each elephant creates 1 ton of waste material each week, which keeps the soil fertile and disperses tree seeds. So first up is Elephant Talk from King Crimson off of their album Boom, the official bootleg, live in Argentina, 1994.

0: That was some live Jason Isbell with a radio edit version of his moving song Elephant, as today we are hearing from Animals and Music. One more Elephant tune, this time from Pink Floyd founder Syd Barrett with Effervescing Elephant.
1: Mm-hmm.

Everyone was nervy, oh yeah. And a message was spread to zebra mongoose and the dirty hippopotamus, who wallowed in the mud and chewed his spicy hippo plankton food and tended to ignore the word, preferring to survey a herd of stupid water bison, oh yeah.

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2: Before the break was John Petrucci and Something You Never Want, Snake in My Boot. As today, we have been hearing music inspired by or about members of the animal kingdom. Let's close out the show with a segment about some less fierce and kinder creatures, the bluebird. First up is Paul McCartney and Wings, doing a beautiful live version of Paul's song, Bluebird. Then it's Stephen Stills and his never-ending pining for Judy Collins with Bluebird Revisited, a follow-up to his original song, Bluebird, that he recorded with the Buffalo Springfield. Then we'll close out with another Robin Trower tune and his equally beautiful Bluebird from his 1977 album, In City Dreams. Hope you have enjoyed today's Critter Show. I look forward to being with y'all again next week. And make sure to stay tuned for Sarah Lund and her new show, Elder Millennial Mixtape, coming up next. Take care, everybody.

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Hello and welcome to Elder Millennial Mixtape. This is Sarah. Now, not every show is going to have a theme, but this week does. And this week the theme is for the ladies. I wanted to do a show of all women artists or bands that have influenced me, especially growing up, along with some newer music mixed in as well, because I like keeping you guys on your toes. So I'm going to start us off with some Hole, and we'll go from there.

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1: Alright, listeners, Sarah back with the Elder Millennial Mixtape. So far, we've heard Hole, the track Pretty on the Inside, off the album Pretty on the Inside. Artist Ladytron with the track Caught in the Blink of an Eye, off their new album Paradises. And one of my favorite Joan Osborne songs, Right Hand Man, off her album Relish. Coming up next is some Veruca Salt and Lush, and a bunch of other really cool stuff, so stay tuned.

Dear Mr. Bernard, we accept the fact that we had to spend 2 hours on a Wednesday afternoon for whatever it is that we did wrong. But we think you're crazy to make us write an essay about your father's music program. What do you care? You see the show as you want to see it, in the simplest terms, the most convenient definitions. You see The Cure, Talking Heads, New Order, The Replacements, XTC. Correct? That's the way we hear the show every Wednesday, 2 to 4 p.m. Your father's music program, WRFL 88.1.

Let's try that again. I thought I had my mic on. A little embarrassing, but hey, it's only my second show, so cut me some slack. 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All right. Since I last went over what we listened to, we heard Veruca Salt with the track Seether off their album American Thighs, Pearl and the Oysters with the track Doom Mood off their album Monkey Mind, and Lush with the track Undertow off their album Split. Now we are going to listen to some Jill Blutt and Heather the Jerk and a lot more cool stuff.

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1: All right. Let's see what we have going on around town this week. Wednesday, September 9th, today, Robert Lester Folsom with Oscar Lindsay is at the Burl at 8 p.m. Friday, September 11th, Big in the Bluegrass fundraiser and auction, also at the Burl at 6 p.m. Up the Pups Fest Day 1, it's a metal and punk festival, will be at the Green Lantern at 4 p.m. John Christ Live, Singletary Concert Hall at 7 p.m. Saturday, September 12th, is the WRFL Disorientation. So if you want to be an awesome DJ like me and all the other DJs that are on the station, come check us out at the Cornerstone Esports Lounge at noon. Also going on Saturday is South on 75 with Pet That Yeti and Unky Bones at the Burl at 8 p.m. I love these band names. And then Up the Pups Fest Day 2, the Metal and Punk Festival at the Green Lantern at 4 p.m. Let's see. Since our last break, I played Jill Blutt. The song was Salt, and the album is a bit of a mouthful, but I love it. The album is called An Almond-Shaped Moon and Four Things I Wish I Never Knew About Myself. Same girl, same. Next up was Heather the Jerk with the track Get Off My Lawn off the album Get Off My Lawn. Artist Garbage with the track Vow off their first album Garbage. And Katie Schechter rounded us out with the track Empress off her album Empress. Keep it tuned to the left, WRFL Lexington.

All right, Sarah, Elder Millennial Mixtape here, back with going over some songs that I played. We started off with Peaches off her new album, No Lube, So Rude. The track was Not In Your Mouth, None Of Your Business, the clean version, because I love Peaches, but a lot of her stuff has to be censored for the radio. After that was Bjork with the track Enjoy off the album Post. Played some Lambrini Girls with the track Special Different off the album Who Let the Dogs Out. And PJ Harvey, The Letter was the track off the album Uh-Huh Her. Stay tuned for more awesome music.

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1: All right, that was Babes in Toyland, repping WRFL Lexington there. Another great woman-led band that unfortunately I couldn't squeeze into this playlist. They only give me 2 hours, and there's so much more that I wish I could play. But since I last spoke, we listened to L7 with the track Fuel My Fire off the album Hungry for Stink. Fiona Apple with the track Sleep to Dream off Tidal. Heather the Jerk with the track Said What I Said off the album Scroll If You Love Devil. The Breeders with the track Bang On, album Mountain Battles. And lastly was Luscious Jackson, Naked Eye off the album Fever In, Fever Out. Keep staying tuned. I've got more awesome songs for you.

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The Thrifty Cat is located in the basement of Blazer Dining across the street from Blazer Hall in the old Wildcat Wheel Space. 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

0: The Rifle is WRFL's long-running zine publication that predates the station's first FM broadcast in 1988. 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Just like WRFL's on-air content, The Rifle is constantly changing. 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A digital archive of The Rifle dating back to 1987 can be found at wrfl.fm/rifle.
1: All right, let's revisit some of the songs we've listened to so far. We heard Jill Blutt with the track Nice to Meet You off the album An Almond-Shaped Moon and Four Things I Wish I Never Knew About Myself. After that was Pixel Grip with the track Insignificant off the album Percepticide, The Death of Reality. Rose Walton came up next with the track When Will It All Reveal off the album Tell Me It's a Dream. And artist Rasputina with the track Antique High Heel Red Doll Shoes off their album Cabin Fever. Keep it tuned all the way to the left.

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1: All right. Since we last spoke, I played the Little Lindas, the track Gotta Get Out, off the album Gotta Get Out. Then came Buffalo Daughter with the track Volcano Girl, very short 1 minute track off the album I. And they were sandwiched between another The Linda Lindas track called Break off the same album, Gotta Get Out. Then we heard some Blondie, Hanging on the Telephone from the album Parallel Lines, The Kills, track Cheap and Cheerful off the album Midnight Boom, and Sneaker Pimps with the track Walking Zero off the album Becoming X. So I hope you've enjoyed the show so far. It's 1:45. I'm going to be rounding out the hour with a few more songs, and then up next will be Your Father's Music Program at 2 o'clock. Next week's show will have a theme as well. The station is doing a theme for everybody all across the board. You could sign up for it or not, where we could do soundtracks. So that'll be really interesting. So next week, all the songs I'll be playing will be from mostly movie, maybe TV shows, but definitely movie soundtracks. So that'll be cool. Anyway, thanks for listening and have a great day.

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2: This is what it sounds like on WRFL at 2 o'clock every Wednesday afternoon, 2 to 4 p.m. It's your father's music program, 80s, 90s Alternative. Last week to close the show, I played a track by Chapter House that Robert Smith listened to apparently 20 times in a drinking binge when he was looking for the right vibe during making the Wish album. So let's see how it went, shall we? The opening track opens the show this week.

Welcome to the show, your father's music program, giving the early 90s some love to start the show this week. In 2016, Pitchfork ranked the second Kitchens of Distinction album, Strange for World. They ranked it number 18 as 50 best shoegaze albums of all time, noting the band's status as an outlier in the shoegazer genre. I always thought that if Robert Smith didn't go to bands like Chapter House or Human League to figure out his cosmic inspiration, the album Wish would have sounded a lot like Kitchens of Distinction. You be the judge. Drive that fast, your father's music program.

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1: This is your father's music program, 80s, 90s alternative. My name is Peloza. In the summer of 92, I found myself, as we all do from time to time, spending a few days in Ljubljana, Slovenia. I happened to come across a poster saying Jesus and Mary Chain were playing at the Tivoli, which is pronounced Tivoli if you're not from Slovenia. And we just had to go. So we did on the Honey's Dead tour. Great show. I still remember my uncle, Tony, saying, Mari Shine, because we were showing him the tickets. Mari Shine, Mari Shine. So this track, where am I going to find this track? This track's for you, Uncle Tony, Sweet Tony, Sugar Ray.

amazing. It was only, I don't even think, 2 years ago with my best friend Jeff, also my therapist, who discovered or helped me discover that the reason why I like the music I do is because of the rhythm section, particularly the bass line. That one spells it out. I've had it in there since 92 or even before that, but there we go. Why don't we keep going? A band that has two bass players, it must be my absolute dream. Well, let's just say it's good. I don't know about dream. Let's just say good. This track goes out to Red Engine Number 5. You might also know him as James, Ned's Atomic Dustbin of Godfather. Less than useful.

All parents of a certain age will know James the Useful Engine, of course, one of the Thomas the Tank Engine ensemble cast. You thought Seinfeld had a strong ensemble cast. Nothing like Thomas the... Thomas the guy. Anyway, moving on. This is your father's music program. Finishing up the early 90s love. Do one more. Adorable released their album Against Perfection in the UK without the song Sunshine Smile, but it was the first track when they did their US release. Played a ton on college radio, probably even right here with our own Dave King, the OG 80s, 90s, back in the 80s, 90s. Dedicate this one to you, buddy. Sunshine Smile, adorable.

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1: 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This is your father's music program. My name is Peloza. Right around 2:30 every week is when we pull out the movie montage clips, the stuff from movies from the 80s, 90s, soundtracks, themes, following actors, what have you. This week, it's the first of a two-parter. Gross Point Blank could not be contained. One was not enough. Got the first soundtrack. My friend Jeff had the first soundtrack a little while later. He said, oh my God, they did a second one. So much great music in that soundtrack. And it's fitting because next Thursday, I head off to Detroit with the aforementioned Jeff to see the Charlatans. And so this week and next week, we're going to do the Gross Point Blank soundtracks 1 and 2. Joe Strummer supervised and produced those soundtracks, so there's a good bunch of him and The Clash all over this. A lot of ska in the first step. I'm going to start with Rudy Can't Fail, your father's music program.

Movie montage this week, the first Gross Point Blank soundtrack. The word Armageddon is actually the Jamaican patois pronunciation and spelling of Armageddon, originally a song by Willie Williams. Legendary reggae singer was covered by The Clash, put on the B-side of London Calling, and of course Joe Strummer stuck it on to the first Gross Point Blank soundtrack, Armageddon time, your father's music program.

One more track to go in the Gross Point Blank number one soundtrack on Movie Montage this week. Pressure Drop is a song that's been covered a whole bunch, originally by the Maytals. One of the best covers, I think, is the Specials version, which is the version of the song that's on the Gross Point Blank first soundtrack. I read somewhere looking up some stuff for the show that some guy said his dad passed away listening to the Specials. We should all have that last few hours of life scripted and seriously consider put this version of Pressure Drop on it.

0: That's not a threat. That's a promise. That is Movie Montage for this week. Do join me next week. It's the second soundtrack from Brooks Point Blank will be Movie Montage. In fact, next week, the whole show is going to be Movie Montage because it's part of Soundtrack September, a whole theme on the whole station. So next week is one big Movie Montage, but we will stick to our knitting at the 2:30 hour and do the second Gross Point Blank soundtrack. Of course, underneath me, you hear that famous sound made famous by Queen and some guy named Freddie Mercury and David Bowie. But anyway, that was also on the soundtrack, BTW. Go to the events calendar now at the time, every time this week. Tonight, reading from WRFL.FM/events, by the way, Robert Lester Folsom and Oscar Lindsay are going to play at the Burl tonight, 8 o'clock. Friday night, next up on the calendar, the Burl, 6 o'clock, a little bit of an earlier start for their Big in the Bluegrass fundraiser and auction. Check this out. Green Lantern. 2 days of Up the Pups Fest. Day number one is Friday. Day number two, Saturday. Both days get started at 4 o'clock at the Green Lantern, a metal and punk festival. And, of course, most importantly of all, a fundraiser for the Humane Society. If you're into punk or metal or, you know, humane treatment of animals, consider checking that out. Also, Friday night, Singletary Concert Center hosts John Christ Live. I think that's like he's going to be live. That's not his last name. Not like, oh, Mr. Live, how are you? John Christ, performing live. 7 o'clock Friday night at Singletary Center. At the Cornerstone Esports Lounge, was it Cattywampus or Kitty Corner? It's Cattywampus, whatever. It's across the street from the station at the Cornerstone Esports Lounge. Noon on Saturday, WRFL Disorientation, the first of three sessions. Well, it's go there if you want to be part of the station. You want to be a DJ, you want to review music, you want to, whatever you want to do. Join us. Become one of us. Also, Saturday night, the Burl, 8 o'clock, South on 75, with Pet That Yeti and Unky Bones. What else? So, let me tell you a couple things, I guess, on Sunday. I'll go through Sunday, and then there's way too much for me to tell you. But Sunday, let me finish up the week. Wade Foster with Dano Simpson, the Burl, 8 o'clock, as is their normal way. And on Sunday afternoon, a beautiful afternoon, beginning at 3 o'clock, Singletary Art Center, UK band's Parents Day. Yes, parents. Adventures on Earth from E.T., the extraterrestrial. So as part of UK Parents Day at 3 o'clock, that'll go until, as you Americans say, the cows go home. On and on it goes. DJ training sessions set up for later in the month. If you have something you want to put up on that calendar, hit the Submit an Event button at wrfl.fm/events, and we will put up your information, get some people out, generate a buzz, as they say in the business. And, other than that, what else can I tell you? My name's Pelosa. The name of the show is Your Father's Music Program. It's 80s, 90s alternative. Wednesdays 2 to 4. I got a whole big bunch of stuff lined up. Trying out a few of the 80s tracks that may appear on my greatest 80s albums. I'm going to do a couple shows in the new month of October. Maybe you'll hear a couple of those later today. Stay tuned no matter what you're into. If it's 80s, 90s, and if it's good, I'm going to play it. We're going to go to 4 o'clock today. Man Without Ties comes in. Your whole afternoon is set. How cool is that? I'm going to be back in just, I don't know. How many minutes should I give you? Let's give you half a minute.
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0: Thanks for being with me on this beautiful Wednesday afternoon. It really means a lot to me. Originally called Venereal and the Diseases, the band James changed their name smartly after their first name of their bass player. Yeah, his name is James. What can I tell you? A bunch of randos. This track called Sometimes.

Your Father's Music Program. One more track to go before the top of the hour. I mentioned I'm doing a greatest 80s albums of all time. So probably have to make it two shows. But one album I'm going to tell you is going to be on it is the debut 89 record Stone Roses. No surprise. She Bangs the Drums rounds out side one of the show this week.

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1: They are tuned in. They're tuned in already. This is your father's music program, side two of the show, 80s, 90s Alternative. My name is Peloza. Glad you're with me here this afternoon. Big lineup of stuff coming up in the second hour. We got Canadian Corner coming up, as always, at around 3:15. Yet another day to build a bridge across the longest unprotected border in the world. If our political leaders can't get together, well, I'm going to say something now. Forget them. We're going to do it ourselves. Second hour kicks off with not a self-titled record. The debut record from Talk Talk in 82 had this auspicious name, The Party's Over. But to make up for that weird name for a debut, they picked the opening track and named it after themselves.

Will Tok Tok have a spot on the top albums of the 80s? I'm going to guess yes, but it's not finalized. Not sure which one or how many spots they will have. The rule for that best albums of the 80s, by the way, is it can't be a compilation. So that wipes out about 421 Smiths records because they were all kind of mixed up in compilations in their own way. And Echo and the Bunnymen did a compilation as well with a new track. Songs to Learn and Sing came out, and it was really just a best of, but it did have one extra track on it. See, this one. Bring on the dancing horse.

Speaking of compilations, 1986 was the year that the Pride of New Zealand, a band called The Clean, put out an album called Compilation. It was a true compilation, stuff off a couple of EPs, some unreleased tracks and singles, and some live tracks. I'm hereby going to take credit for having this song be in your head for the rest of the day. A track called Anything Could Happen. This is The Clean.

just see everyone out there Googling the Clean Band as we speak. Listen to the rest of the show for, well, I don't know when to tell you to go do, because you're going to listen to WRFL forever. This is Peloza, your father's music program. Coming up after this Canadian Corner, let's set the stage, shall we, from Sons and Fascinations. Sister Feelings Call, the weirdest album name of all time. Simple Minds, The American.

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2: Won't somebody please help that feeble little horse? This is your father's music program. My name is Peloza. Every week around 3:15, we do... Well, we don't cut off Doug McKenzie. No, Bob McKenzie does the cuckoo cuckoo. This is Canadian Corner, Canadian alternative 80s, 90s from north of the border. This week, another chance to build bridges between Americans and Canadians with music. This week, the theme is bands that Americans love. I asked my Google machine which 80s, 90s bands from Canada had the biggest following down the U.S. They said Crash Test Dummies, but I just played them last week, and they're definitely not a two-week-in-a-row band. So I'm going to start with the big ones, the Kings, the Hip. Actually said they are the they're kind of a contrast band, big in Canada, not nearly as big relatively speaking in the U.S. although they could still pack a Buffalo Stadium. Let me tell you what, back to their 87 debut, the appropriately titled for the theme, Last American Exit.

Does he mean the duty free? I'm on the duty free exit to my homeland. I don't know. It doesn't sound as good. In my research, this is Canadian Corner, by the way. Bands Canadians love trying to build bridges musically between Canadians and Americans in these troubled times. My research on my Google machine said that Bare Naked Ladies, quote, conquered the U.S. mainstream in 1998. Their catchy smash hit, One Week. It's even too popular for me to play. I also got to say, Jason Priestley, I think, had a lot to do with that. And Hollywood in general had a whole bunch of Canadians in the 70s and 80s and 90s. But let me find something from Bare Naked Ladies that will work. Go back to Gordon, one that everybody knows. The song reminds us that Canadians, Americans, left or right, we're all just looking for the same thing, which is to be able to take care of ourselves and our families and to have a few bucks in our pocket. Good luck, everybody.

0: somewhere?
1: Yeah, we could just go up there and hang out.
2: Like open the fridge and stuff, and there would be foods laid out for us with little pre-wrapped sausages and things.
1: Mm.
2: They have pre-wrapped sausages, but they don't have pre-wrapped bacon.
1: Well, can you blame them?
2: Yeah.

nobody's getting rich on these tariffs, you know what I mean? This is Canadian Corner, the Canadian bands that Americans love is the theme this week. One more, the Google machine says, Cowboy Junkies won a massive U.S. cult and critical following. Their breakthrough 1988 minimalist album, The Trinity Session, received heavy college radio airplay and praise across America. So it seems fitting that I close Canadian Corner this week with a track from that record. Bit of a deeper cut, but probably my favorite from the album and favorite from the band of all time. A track called Misguided Angel rounds out Canadian Corner this week.

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0: I'm not sure it's catered. 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Off 94's Monster, Strange Currencies.

Ashcroft's own drug use, but the other about his father, who was dying of cancer at the time he wrote the track. Even before I knew that, I always thought this may be the most beautiful track ever recorded.

All right, we're going to slowly take the tempo up just a little bit. You got to do this very carefully. One false move and it could spell disaster. Under the Milky Way, the church closes up the set, your father's music program.

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1: This is your father's music program, down to the dregs of the show. Just a couple more tracks. I've been trying out some contenders for the best albums of the 80s today. Got two big ones to leave you with. I'm not sure if they're going to make it. I'm not telegraphing anything. I'm just telling you. Waterboy's 84 record. Oh my gosh, I can't believe I don't see it. Yeah, 84. A Pagan Place. We heard The Church. Now we're going to hear the opening track, A Church Not Made With Hands. It's like Best in Show. And the guy says, that brick of cream cheese, light cream cheese, that's not made of brick, let me tell you. If you know the Best in Show, you know what I mean.

The Waterboys, Church Not Made of Hands, the penultimate track on the show this week. One more to go, but first I got a few announcements to tell you about. First, of course, as always, if you've missed the names of the bands, albums, or tracks that I've played, go to wrfl.fm/plays. All of that is on there for your reading pleasure. It goes back, I think, since the origin of the show, if you want to go back that far. If you want to listen to this particular show again, go to wrfl.fm/archives. Goes up at midnight, stays up for a couple weeks. And you could treat it like a podcast, send it to your friends and enemies, send it to a Canadian that you know and say, let's be friends, brother. My name is Peloza, your father's music program, 80s, 90s alternative, every Wednesday, 2 to 4. Join me back here. Do stay tuned. Man Without Ties is in the house. He's got a great show lined up for you. And of course, on in we go into the Wednesday evening. Last Resort's still there. So a fall show schedule is up and running. Do check that out if you want to plan your life around WRFL. Good for you, Jack. What else can I tell you? I'm glad that you've been here. Next week, I've got the movie montage. The whole show is movie montage. It's part of a September soundtrack or soundtrack September theme for the station. So I'm going to do that second Gross Point Blank soundtrack on movie montage next week. And then generally just do movie-related stuff, highlighting soundtracks, actors. I'm not sure what I'm going to do. If you got some ideas, find me on Instagram, your father's music program. Tell me your ideas for next week's show. It's one big, giant movie montage. Maybe we can build something together. What do you say? In the meantime, I'm going to leave you with one more track. It's the closing track. It's off the debut Big Audio Dynamite record. One of my first, when I first saw this, my brother had just bought it. I said, is any good? And he's like, you know Sandinista, that Clash record? I said, yeah. It's kind of like that. And to this day, I think, huh, that's like your opinion, man. I'm not sure what to tell you. I'll leave you with E equals MC squared. Have a great night, everybody.

This is WRFL Lexington. You are listening to the Man Without Ties show. Welcome. I'm glad that you are here. Today, we have a couple of themes within the two-hour block. We are going to start with Nascent New Wave. So we're going to be listening to New Wave from 79 to 81 from now until the bottom of the hour. After that, at 4:30, we will have Open Gym for 30 minutes. And then in the final hour, the entire 60 minutes will be nothing but B-sides, all in the world of alternative. So let's go back to 1979 and begin our journey at the beginning of New Wave, when it was a little different than the polished New Wave of MTV. We have kind of post-punk. We got basically punk musicians or people that wanted to do something a different way, finding these electronic instruments. It's usually a little bit harder, not quite as melodic, a little darker. And then New Wave emerges and grows and becomes a huge part of the early to mid 80s. But we are starting with the beginning of the wave, and we will start with, of course, Tube Way Army.

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1: You are smack dab in the middle of Nascent New Wave, half an hour of New Wave tracks between 79 and 81 as the wave was forming. And it would shake out in multiple ways into the early and mid 80s. But we started in 79 with Tube Boy Army, We Are So Fragile from Replicas. Then we skipped to 81 with Duran Duran, Planet Earth. Back to 1979, Orchestral Maneuvers in the Dark, or OMD, with Electricity from their debut album. And then we just went back to Depeche Mode. Speak and Spell is the album. Dreaming of Me is the song. And yes, that also fits into 1981. So as we go towards the bottom of the hour, we're going to continue our exploration of New Wave. Interestingly enough, as New Wave started to progress, instead of kind of being like, hey, listen to this, listen to what I can do with these electronic instruments, we had to kind of break off in different directions. We had like the New Romantics, which is like Duran Duran was a part of that. We had the people that just went straight synths for the most part, like Depeche Mode. MTV came along. MTV had an opportunity to share the polished New Wave. Most people that think of New Wave don't necessarily think of these early tunes as being New Wave, and that is kind of why I wanted to put the spotlight on this nascent New Wave from 79 to 81. And we are going to be listening to mostly UK artists because that's where it started, but I saved for the last part of this block, I saved a U.S. artist. I wanted to sneak one in there that I think also kind of picked up the New Wave baton, and that is coming three songs from now. But first, we are going to rest soundly in the UK New Wave and listen to some Human League with Love Actually.

Well, all the way to the left, this is the Man Without Ties show. And we just wrapped up our 30-minute nascent new wave block, 79 to 81. And how did we conclude it? We concluded by starting with the Human League, Love Action from Dare. That was from 81. Then we went back to 79 for Gary Numan performing Cars, which is a big song. Everybody knows that. But that was the Peel session that we listened to that was broadcast on June 25th, 1979, from the very, very famous John Peel show that aired on the BBC. So that was Peel session version. And then we just went across the ocean to the US, and I tacked a little bit of Cars on the end, Up and Down from Panorama, which landed right in 1980. We were ping-ponging back and forth between 79 and 81 for most of that half hour, and we landed and ended on 1980. Some of the things about Gary Numan that's pretty interesting is that he was wildly famous really around the world. U.S., not so much. I did a little bit of research to see he had 22 solo albums released and has sold over 10 million copies worldwide. And there is no like hard data for the U.S., but the estimates that I saw were somewhere between 200 and 300,000. So Gary Numan had top of the world in the U.S. with Cars, and then kind of faded into the background, but he didn't really fade into the background. He kind of went everywhere else. He had four or five albums hit UK number one. So big, big star everywhere, but here he is known for Cars. So I wanted to acknowledge that behemoth of a song, but play an alternate version here on the show. We're getting ready to head into the open gym half hour of my 2-hour block, where I just play a bunch of songs that I want to play. But before that, Art Farm is a local artist co-op in Lexington that provides workshop, tools, meeting spaces, common resources, and more to artists in Lexington. In addition to resources, Art Farm hosts many events, including concerts, theatrical performances, and art exhibitions. More information about Art Farm is available on their website at www.artfarm.coop or on Instagram, and you can find them at Art Farm. So as we are beginning the open gym session of the show, I want to acknowledge that today is the 30th anniversary of the release of Automatic for the People. Came out on September 9th, 1996. REM later classic. I do love Automatic for the People. I am a big IRS REM fan early years, but I do think Automatic for the People is quite an accomplishment. So in honor of the 30-year anniversary, we are going to start this block off with track number 2 from that album, Try Not to Breathe.

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1: 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We just heard Cake with Guitar from Prolonging the Magic. Before that, Modern Love from Peter Gabriel from his first solo release, which was technically called Peter Gabriel, but it's been come to be known as the Car album because of the image on the front. And we started off with REM, Try Not to Breathe from Automatic for the People. And you are in the midst of Open Gym, which is just a bunch of songs that I want to play between 4:30 and 5. Coming up at 5 o'clock, we will begin the 1 hour look at nothing but B-sides. So hopefully you will be able to stick around and listen to some B-sides from some classic alternative artists. There are all kinds of things going on around town, such as tonight, Robert Lester Folsom with Oscar Lindsay at The Burl at 8 o'clock. On Friday, Big in the Bluegrass fundraiser and auction starts at 6 at The Burl. Up the Pups Fest Day 1. Metal and Punk Festival is at 4 o'clock at the Green Lantern. And John Crist Live at Singletary Concert Hall at 7 p.m. Saturday is WRFL Disorientation right here on campus, 12 p.m. Cornerstone Esports Lounge. If you are interested in becoming involved with this radio station, please come by. Also on Saturday, South on 75 with Pet That Yeti and Unky Bones at 8 o'clock at the Burl. Up the Pups Fest Day 2 Metal and Punk Festival at the Green Lantern, also at 4. And then on Sunday, Wade Forster with Dano Simpson at 8 o'clock at the Burl and UK Band's Parents Day Adventures on Earth from E.T. the Extraterrestrial, Singletary Concert Hall at 3 p.m. So as I said, this is kind of a catch-all. I call it Open Gym, but just a bunch of songs that I want to play that aren't really beholden to any theme. But I do want to call some attention to this next song. Last Friday, Ben Folds 5 released an album to celebrate 30 years of their debut album, Ben Folds 5. So it came with the remastered tracks, as many of those reissues do. But it also included what they are calling the shelved first attempt, which are alternate versions of many of the songs that were released. So as I, a person who enjoys demos and alternative versions of songs, I know I was all about it. So I have checked it out and I am going to share one of the songs with you. So this is called Uncle Walter. And again, originally it came out 30 years ago on Ben Folds 5 debut album, also named Ben Folds 5. But this is an alternate version that was actually recorded prior to the one that Ben Folds 5 fans are familiar with. So this is Uncle Walter.

And there was a little snippet of Dag Nasty with Can I Say. Before that, The Stranglers with Duchess and Lords of the New Church, Open Your Eyes. You are listening to WRFL Lexington. This is the Man Without Ties show. I have planned for the next hour nothing but alternative B-sides. So we are going to hear from some familiar people with maybe some songs that you have not heard quite as much. We'll hear from The Specials, Buffalo Tom, Hoodoo Gurus, some Blondie, Elliot Smith, Elvis Costello, all kinds of goodies, and everything that you can find when you flip over side A of the single and check out what is on side B. So we are going to start with The Clash, and I am going to play the B-side of the Call Up single, and that B-side is Gates of the West. We are taking an hour ride on the flip side of the vinyl, and here we go.

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0: Want to get involved with WRFL? You can attend our upcoming tri-annual information and recruitment event known as Disorientation on Saturday, September 12th at noon in the Cornerstone Esports Theater to get an in-depth catered tour of the station and a full-on crash course on how you can get involved with our community. 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
1: All right, we would love to see you there at Disorientation. You are listening to the Man Without Ties show, and we are in the middle of a 60-minute block of B-sides of the classic alternative variety. I typically just play music straight through from 5 to 5:30 as people are beginning to head home or head out for something to do for fun, or if you are getting up and getting ready to work the overnight shift. But that means that we have to look back and see where we have been over these past 30 minutes. We started out with The Clash, with Gates of the West, and then we went to Duran Duran, Secret October.

died. I don't know how many people listened to Susie and Jeffrey because everyone was just playing The Tide Is High over and over and over and over and over when it came out. That was followed by REM and Crazy. And yes, that was on Dead Letter Office, but it was originally released as the B-side for Driver 8, and that is a cover from Pylon. Pylon released their version in, I think, 82, 83, somewhere around that, and then Driver 8, I believe, came out in 85, so just a couple years later. Then Hoodoo Gurus with Be My Guru, which was the B-side to My Girl. And then we heard Elvis Costello cover a Linda Ronstadt classic, which was a B-side to Veronica, which was a song that he co-wrote with Paul McCartney. So that's interesting. But the song that we heard was You're No Good, which was a cover of Linda Ronstadt's song from the early 70s. I've always been a fan of that. I think I still have the single that I had when Veronica came out. That was from the album Spike. Then Echo and the Bunnymen, Do It Clean, which was the B-side to The Killing Moon. And we just heard But Not Tonight from Depeche Mode. That one's a little tricky, but I was able to make it work. That was actually the B-side to the UK single Stripped. But it was featured in a movie called Modern Girls. And in the US, they flipped it because it was in that movie Modern Girls from 1986. Stars Daphne Zuniga from Spaceballs fame. And other movies as well, including a Bob Seger video. He was in that too. Virginia Madsen and some other people. Anyways, it was in the Modern Girls movie. So in the U.S., they flipped it to the A-side. But when Black Celebration came out, Depeche Mode left it off. And from what I can gather, it seems that Depeche Mode kind of thought of it as a B-side only. So they left it off the U.K. versions of Black Celebration. So that is the roundabout way. It made the cut for today's B-Sides 60-minute block. And now you are all caught up. You know where we have been. And I also would like to share some information, some general knowledge, that Sexual Assault Safe Space, or SASS, is a Kentucky-based 501c3 nonprofit that offers complimentary and confidential support services and information to individuals who have experienced sexual assault. SASS also provides education on how to identify, prevent, and react to sexual violence. More information about SASS can be found on Facebook or at the organization's website, sasssexualassaultsafespace.org. And now that you have known where you have been, we have to look forward to the next 25 minutes and what is to come. I am going to be playing some New Order, some specials. I'm going to try and get Beck in there. I know I got some Buffalo Tom on the way, but I am going to start back into the flow of the B-sides with a track from The Replacements, my personal favorite band of all time, and how I came up with the name of my show, Man Without Ties. We are going to listen to the B-side of I'm in Trouble, which was released in 1981. And this is, if you are a fan of The Replacements, you know this song. It is very well liked in The Replacements universe. But if you are a casual fan, or if you don't even know who I'm talking about, then maybe you won't know what this song is. And I hope that you think that things are just a little better after you have heard If Only You Were Lonely.

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And we just heard a B-side from The Cure, This Twilight Garden, which was the B-side for the single High. Hi, this is Man Without Ties. We are just about wrapping up an hour of B-sides. So we are ending the show with the aforementioned Cure. Before that, we heard Buffalo Tom with Never Noticed, which was a B-side from their single Soda Jerk. The Specials, Friday Night, Saturday Morning, which was a single to their very popular Ghost Town song, and New Order with 1963, which was on True Faith, a single. It was, again, the B-side. That's why it landed on my B-side show. And we started off that block with The Replacements, If Only You Were Lonely. In my opinion, the best band of all time. Absolutely love The Replacements. So if you have enjoyed the show, fantastic. Please tell your friends. If you hated it and your computer was stuck or the dial was stuck and you just couldn't get away and you didn't like it, please tell your enemies. I will take that as well. Next week is theme week for the entire station, and many shows will be participating. I will be as well. It is going to be soundtrack songs. But before that week, I am doing yet another fill. It will be this Sunday from 7 to 9 in the morning. So I look forward to being with you at that point. If you are so kind as to turn in to WRFL at that time, I will not have any special themes, just 2 hours of classic alternative music. So as I wrap up today, we are going to go out with a B-side from Angel of Harlem from U2. And this song is called A Room at the Heartbreak Hotel. I hope that the rest of your day is fantastic, and I'll see you soon.

Ladies and gentlemen, we have arrived at WRFL Lexington. The frequency is a cool 88.1 megahertz with winds coming in all the way to the left. The in-flight entertainment for this journey has been provided by Radio Free Lexington, your only alternative left. For your safety and comfort, please stay tuned with your seatbelts fastened until the plane comes to a complete stop. 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On behalf of RFL Airlines and the entire crew, I'd like to thank you for joining us on this trip, and we are looking forward to seeing you tuned in again soon.

Good evening, WRFL listeners, and thanks for tuning in to The Last Resort. My name's Jared, and I'm here for the next 2 hours playing some psychedelic rock. We're going to play it loud. We're going to play it fast. I brought in a handful of records, so we can be sure we're going to get into some Mr. Gnome, Loud to Swore, Sugar Candy Mountain. Ooh, here's a rare one from Portugal the Man. Pre-fill it still. I got some Morning Teleportation, DOC's, Ween. Ooh, I got one from Flaming Lips from their Seven Skies H3. It's kind of a condensed version of their 24-hour song. I got Space Face, One of Tricks Point Never, Gorillaz. It's Levitation Weekend, so I brought in Kikagaku Moyo live at Levitation, King Gizzard and the Wizard live at Levitation. We're going to hear some Frank and the Witchfingers live at Levitation. Oh man, the brand new Just Pressed Kill a Kaiju record is in my hands. And then I just stopped at Cut Corner Records across the street and found a signed record from Animal Collective's Deacon. I'm not even sure what's on that, but we're going to play it blindly later on. So stay tuned. We've got it all lined up for you. Turn it up. 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

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You like music? What about music that's being made right in your own backyard? 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

That's right. Keep it local and keep it left. Well, staying locked right here on 88.1. And you heard them right after this set, right after my DJ set. From 8 to 10 p.m., you have WRFL Live. We have the pleasure of hosting the Blue Jays this evening, so tune in at 8 o'clock. Rachel will be playing all fantastic local bands for about the first hour. Then we get into live music with the Blue Jays and an interview. Such a cool thing that WRFL does here, and truly gets a lot of new music out, a lot of young bands out to a larger audience. So stick around. And now I have a message from the station. The Urban Forest Initiative, UFI, is a collaborative group of Kentucky community stakeholders based at the University of Kentucky, whose purpose is to promote and protect the tree canopy in communities throughout the state. UFI cultivates tree stewards throughout engagement and educational programming and strives to raise awareness of the social, ecological, and economic benefits provided by community tree canopies. 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Well, I certainly have had a fun first half hour playing some electric psychedelic rock. We heard some stuff from Wine Lips, Space Face, Ween, Morning Telly, Mr. Gnome, and so many more. 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Actually, I don't know if it's /. WRFL.fm. That's also a one-stop shop for everything happening around the station. Like I said, we are keeping it psych. We are keeping it loud. The next one we got up is, we're going to do some King Gizzard and the Lizard Wizard live at Levitation Festival, because Levitation is this weekend. Fortunately, I can't make it down there to Austin this year. Really has been an awesome inspiration of a festival. Just music that you can always find here. This year, some of the standout artists are Sleep, Uncle Acid and the Deadbeats, Psychedelic Porn Crumpets, Temples, Bikini Kill, Arlo Parks. Oh man, who else we got? Doom Gong is playing down in Levitation. They were just here at the Burl last weekend. So yeah, if you like Levitation, you'd like this shit. All right, here is King Gizzard, live from Levitation. Keep it locked.

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2: That's right, you are tuned in to WRFL. This is The Last Resort. My name's Jared, and I'm here for another hour playing some eclectic, electric, psychedelic rock to get your Wednesday evening going. Coming off a high of seeing Frankie and the Witchfingers this weekend, Burn the Burl Down. So we're going to stick with that and play something from their newer album. Here's some demos from their album Trash Classic, an instant psych classic. Turn on, tune in, psych out. 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
2: 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We're going to keep the psych rock going. Here is How Can a Head by the Flaming Lips, dedicated to Isla Hayes.

Good evening, Austin. Thank you so much, guys, for having us. We are so happy to be back.

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1: 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I traveled forward in time from the year 1988. Let's see if they still have radio in this time. 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
3: 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All right, y'all, we are coming to the last half hour or so of The Last Resort. My name's Jared, and I'm going to be here next week, too, kicking out the psych rock tunes. Speaking of psychedelic music, I had a little bit of time to kill before my show, and I went browsing over at Cut Corner Records across the street and found a record that I didn't even know it was printed. I thought it was more just like a SoundCloud thing. But I found Geologist of Animal Collective, one of his solo records. It's Geologist and DS. The album is A Shaw Deal, and I remember when this came out. I listened to it kind of in the background. I remember it being like great background music for work. So I'm kind of going in this pretty blind, but if I remember, his stuff's pretty ambient and a little droney. Some great stuff to hear on this radio station. So we're going to listen to it, and then I'm going to shut up and turn it over to Rachel at 8 p.m. because we've got WRFL Live. And it's going to start getting loud in here because the Blue Jays are setting up. They're going to start sound checking. So stick around. You're in for some excellent live music right here on WRFL. And here's one from Deacon. I'm sorry. 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
4: 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Now, we've got something really special for you tonight. 2 hours of nothing but locally sourced underground music that's sure to knock your socks straight off. 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Or just hear my lovely voice. I'm your host with the most, the one and only Rachel Ferguson, and this is...